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18: The top stories this hour. The Ministry of Defence has confirmed warning shots fired by a Russian warship near a British yacht in the English Channel were not aimed at the vessel. It agrees with Russia's assessment that it was an attempt to prevent a possible collision. John Foreman is a former military advisor to the UK's ambassador in Moscow. He says this shouldn't have happened.
19: There are rules which govern the movement of ships and yachts at sea, which govern thousands of interactions a day at sea. They're governed by the International Maritime Organization. They exist to avoid incidents like this. So I'm surprised that whatever happened, whatever reason, the rules weren't followed.
18: Nearly 1 in 5 18 to 24-year-old men don't recognise controlling someone's spending as abuse. That's according to Home Office research, as banks have joined forces to highlight abusive economic behaviours. More than 100 Labour MPs have backed calls for improved paternity leave arrangements. Thousands of people are expected to picket Downing Street, Holyrood and the Senate this summer to demand better support for parents. Campaigners want new dads to be entitled to 6 weeks off work at 90% pay. England captain Harry Kane feels he's in some of the best form of his career, heading into England's opening game of the World Cup. He'll move level with David Beckham when he wins his 115th cap tonight. Kane has had a record-breaking season where he scored 61 goals for his club, Bayern Munich.
8: From a personal point of view, it's coming off the best season that I've ever had, which is obviously pleasing. And yeah, just from a physical point of view, just feel in great shape. And I think everyone is eager to, you know, prove that we have the capabilities of going far in this tournament.
18: England captain Nat Sever Brunt suffered an injury scare as they got their second win of the Women's T20 World Cup. She retired out on 48 runs, but her team went on to secure a 4-wicket win against Ireland in Southampton. From Sky News, I'm Ruth McKee.

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15: 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Not that you noticed. You're lost in another winning moment. Rich, thick ketchup oozing onto a juicy burger. 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
16: Replacing the North Sea windfall tax next year could generate an extra £13.4 billion for the Treasury over the next decade and help eradicate fuel poverty. Offshore Energy's UK Chief Executive, David Whitehouse, will give evidence to MPs later. He'll argue bringing forward a new North Sea tax scheme by 3 years could unlock investment, boost domestic energy production and deliver billions in additional tax revenues.
17: Domestic oil and gas production doesn't just supply energy. It gives the Chancellor choices. It generates significant tax revenues, supports jobs, strengthens the economy. Those are the levers that the government can use to support households, including those in fuel poverty.
16: The Scottish Government says £1 million of funding to revive Aberdeen's Union Street will overturn years of significant challenges for the city. Business Minister Tom Arthur has rubber-stamped a promise to spend £600,000 on the city centre, adding to £400,000 previously announced. Aberdeen Central SNP MSP Jack Middleton says the funding's richly deserved.
18: Aberdeen's the energy capital of Europe. Our city centre should look and feel like it. This £1 million regeneration package is going to bring pride back to the Granite Mile and support the incredible work of the Our Union Street team.
16: The Tories say issuing the announcement the same week as the Westminster by-election is deeply cynical. A free walk-in mental health support hub is opening its doors in Aberdeen. The Nook at Marshall Square will be run by Sam H and is accessible 7 days a week with no need for appointments or referrals. Felicitas Fisher is service manager there.
0: There's no one size fits all, so we're trying our best to meet people where they are. That includes one-to-one sessions with our wellbeing practitioners, but there's also a range of group activities and events designed to build people's confidence.
16: Finally, a 194-year-old tortoise is among those featuring in the Guinness World Records icons list today. Jonathan, who is thought to have been born in 1832 or possibly before, is believed to be the oldest living land animal.
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16: Cloudy with rain showers, some bright spells developing later, becoming dry by the afternoon with highs of 20 degrees. I'm Alison Chalmers, you're up to date on Original 106.
19: Good morning, happy Wednesday.
20: Oh yeah, it's Wednesday, happy hump day, welcome back you. Oh, welcome back me.
19: I was going to say welcome back you, welcome back both of us, kind of. We've just kind of bypassed it, we've been like chips in the night.
20: I know.
19: Yeah, you have to be back to say hump day though. Right, okay.

0: ACDC, You Shook Me All Night Long. It's Original 106 with Claire and Pete here. Hello, good morning.
1: Good morning.
0: And we are reunited. We're back together. Yeah, it's been a while. What have you been up to?
1: I mean, I have just been, apart from a marathon that I did on Sunday, that's my last marathon of the year. That's four done. I'm ready to draw a line after marathons now. I've been, from that, being totally exhausted, thrown into solo parenting for two solid days, the early mornings. I mean, I'm talking the timings of getting both kids dressed, ready for, bearing in mind, you still dress them, right, at the ages they're at.
0: Yeah, yeah.
1: Getting the nurse breakfast ready, the nursery snacks, the school snacks, making sure if it's a PE day, the right uniforms. I've had a lot going on.
0: Hang on, you ran a marathon. Is it because it's not Medal Monday? Is that why you've not brought your medal in with
1: of
0: you?
1: Of course, yeah, Medal Monday's been and gone.
0: Right, so where was that last? Oh, that was the one in Perthshire.
1: Strathairn Marathon, yeah. Starting at Comrie, the little old prisoner of war camp is where it started. So it was interesting. Massive loop of Perthshire. Really hilly marathon.
0: What's been your favourite one? You've done four this year.
1: I mean, Barcelona was pretty awesome.
0: I knew you were
1: Newcastle
0: say that.
1: For the time. Barcelona
0: Edinburgh for the heat.
1: Edinburgh for the heat. I mean, they were all good in different ways, right?
0: Yeah, okay.
1: What have
0: you
1: been
0: up
1: to?
0: Sign you up for another one?
1: I mean, sure, I've got a few half marathons I'm focusing on for the rest of the year, so I'm good.
0: What have I been up to? It was a busy one. I was hosting with Des Clark for the Scottish Transport Awards on Thursday night. Friday, during the day, I DJed a school kind of end of year summer fair thing.
1: Okay.
0: Saturday, went to see Take That.
1: Oh, wow.
0: And on Sunday, I was hosting Race for Life in Dundee. So I've been a bit all over the place as well, but it's been good.
1: Busy
0: so
1: times. That's, you know, summer. Summer's busy for us, right?
0: Yeah. That's us caught up, I think. Shall we do the show now?
1: Yeah, let's crack on.
0: All right. I mean, we could have done that off air, but, you know, hey-ho. We're back. Yeah. We're reunited. You know what's going on.

0: Alanis Morissette and Ironic. It's Original 106. Good morning, it's Claire and Pete here with you live from Aberdeen on Wednesday the 17th of June. How on earth have we got to the 17th? I know we say this all the time, but how on earth?
1: Slow down, summer. And I know we've had some questionable weather.
0: I was going to say, we've not even had summer yet.
1: But can we just slow down, summer, all right? let's enjoy it.
0: Yeah, and let's get into our top three for today, shall we? This is where we give you a top three. You need to figure out what the top one is. We'll give you three and two. So today, let's go for the top three most popular snack foods, okay? So it's not like brands, we're just going for things. So in at three is crisps, and I'm not going to lie, I thought that probably would have been the top answer there. And in at two is chocolate.
1: I mean, I would agree with those, but they would also both be my top one.
0: How can they both be your top
1: one? I don't
0: know.
1: I kind of eat them together.
0: Crisps and chocolate?
1: Yeah. Yeah, I do. Yeah, the salt and the sweet.
0: All right, okay.
1: Yeah, when you've got the munchies.
0: Okay. What do you reckon is the top one then? So crisps in at three, chocolate in at two for the top three most popular snack foods.
1: Oh, wow.
0: It's over to you. 01224-460-106. What do you reckon it is? Have a guess. You never know. Anna, you're just playing for kudos this morning. Right, we'll get to What the Fact. We'll do that in the next 10. Boy Meets Girl on the way and Lily Allen next.
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0: Pete's Girl, Waiting for a Star to Fall on Original 106. We'll get back to the top three very soon. The top three most popular snack foods. In at three is crisps and at two is chocolate. What's the top answer for that? 01224 460106. Send us a WhatsApp. Let us know your guesses on this one.
1: Is it pies?
0: You can't keep guessing
1: Sorry.
0: Things.
1: Sorry, okay, all right. Okay.
0: Did you have World Cup on your brain there?
1: A little bit.
0: Football and pies.
1: Yeah.
0: Yeah, I thought so. Thought that's what it must have been. You've always got football on the brain, you have.
1: Oh, always me, you know me.
0: Right, time for What the Fact.
1: Right, this is more of a fact about something that you didn't know have a name. Do you know what a vagitus is?
0: What?
1: A vagitus.
0: No.
1: It is the name given to the first cry of a newborn baby. Oh, it's just had its vagitus.
0: Is that because of where it's just come from?
1: No, it's nothing to do with that. It's just the name of a baby's first cry.
0: Okay,
1: oh, thank
0: then.
1: Goodness he's had his vagitus. You've never heard that word before.
0: Never.
1: Come on.
0: Have you heard it before?
1: Never.
0: You've had two kids. You should know about the vagitus. Right, a cloudy day today. It's looking to be a little bit warmer again, which is good. Highs of 18. Let's get you up to date.
2: 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Offshore Energies UK say the funds generated could help tackle fuel poverty. Efforts to revive Aberdeen's Union Street are getting £1 million funding boost from the Scottish Government. £600,000 of investment's been approved on top of a previous £400,000 announced before the Holyrood election. And the Nook is transforming the way mental health support's delivered in Aberdeen, with walk-in services available at Marshall Square.

0: Chesney Hawks, the one and only on Original 106 Wednesday morning, 17th of June. It's 6:39. We will get back to our top three. It's all about snacks this morning. We'll get back to that very shortly. And at 10 past 8, we'll have another round of Keep the Heed, the big money game, £500 to be won. If you can keep the heed, 20 seconds on the clock, one letter assigned to you, six categories. All need to be answered by something that begins with that letter. Do it all within the time, you win yourself the money.
1: And you don't need to wait until later because you can register for it right now at original106.co.uk. I wasn't here yesterday, but you played with John. Here's how he got on.
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0: An animal.
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0: A fictional character.
5: Pass.
0: A place. Oh, that was the last one.
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16: It is 6:44. Traffic moving pretty good at the moment with no real delays so far. Anderson Drive down to one lane both ways between Kingsgate and Queen's Road Junction, so watch out for that. Into Dyce, Stonywood Road. Still got roadworks there. It's starting to build a little bit already. Elsewhere then, Milltimber, North East Side Road. Roadworks continue there. And that section of North East Side Road in Bankery is still closed between Raymore Road and Morrison, so look out for that. If you spot anything today, you can let us know. Just give us a call. It's Aberdeen 460 106.

0: you have to say that really fast because there is no punctuation or spaces between the title of that one.
1: Right.
0: Feels like I'm falling in love. You have to do it like that, okay?
1: Got you.
0: We are in the midst of the top three right now on Original 106. It's Claire and Pete here, and it's all about snacks this morning. Top three most popular snack foods. In at three was crisps and two was chocolate.
1: Christopher reckons nuts. He's only said nuts. That's all he said in his message. Nuts.
0: All right, okay. No, not nuts. What else could it be?
1: Paul has sent a little photo. He says, chocolate and crisps together is a winner. Tell Pete to try this. Now, I mentioned I quite like that combination. He has sent a photo of a bar that is salt and vinegar crisps in a chocolate bar. It's called a bar of crisps. I don't believe that's real.
0: Is it AI?
1: It has to be.
0: I think so. And Vicky says, morning, Claire and Pete. Is the answer pickled onions, gherkins or crab sticks?
1: Vicky.
0: Pickled onions and pickled gherkins I'm there for, but get the crab sticks in the bin.
1: Oh, your breath, Vicky. What's going on? Imagine.
0: It's nothing to do with that. She's also put as a side note, I would love to see you and Pete doing the TikTok to the Puerto Rico song.
1: Puerto Rico? I don't know what that is.
0: I don't know what it is either. Vicky, send us one so that we know what you're talking about. And we will potentially do it or not do it, depending on what it looks like.
1: Yeah.
0: I can't think off the top of my head. No, nothing to do with that. Right, our top three, number one this morning. Top three most popular snack foods, crisps, chocolate and... biscuits.
1: Oh, I love a biscuit.
0: Of course it is. Yeah, I've got chocolate hobnobs. They're my favourite go-to just now.
1: I love a chocolate hobnob.
0: Oh, yeah. There's no

0: Benson Boone, mystical, magical. Right, we are running late. Let's get to 24 and 24.
1: Right, Scotland fans flying to the World Cup were disappointed because their plane ran out of beer before landing in Boston. Needless to say, they more than made up for that. A German man who assembled the world's largest Lego sausage, 65,000 Lego bricks into the shape of a bratwurst and a bun. He has smashed the Guinness World Record. And finally, the June theory has exploded on TikTok. Thousands of people saying and are convinced that June is the best month to fall in love, claiming that more relationships start, reunite, or suddenly improve during June, more so than any other month.
0: That's very cute, but I need to know more about this sausage, right? 65 Lego bricks, but how long is that sausage?
1: It's long. Let me tell you, it's long.
0: How big is that sausage? How wide is that sausage?
1: Why do you want to know about how wide it
0: is? Because I want to know how
1: many... You want to know the length and the girth of this... It's 65,000 Lego bricks. It's all you need to know.
0: And that's what I'm wondering. What kind of size does 65...
1: It's bigger than you can handle.
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5: Fuel poverty could be eliminated by scrapping the North Sea windfall tax sooner and introducing a new scheme, according to Offshore Energies UK. The Trade Association's chief executive will tell MPs later the move could unlock billions for the economy. David Whitehouse insists accelerated production decline in the UK is a policy choice, not a geological inevitability.
11: It's right that we accelerate renewables, but the choice we have is whether or not the gas that we use, we produce it ourselves, with the benefits for the UK in jobs, economic value, additional taxes, or rely on imports with none of those benefits.
5: 2 days before the Aberdeen South by-election, the Scottish Government approved a total of £1 million of funding for Union Street. £600,000 was announced yesterday and comes on the back of £400,000 revealed before the Holyrood election. Jack Middleton's SNP MSP for Aberdeen Central.
17: We said we'd deliver for Union Street, and in Parliament the SNP did just that. Like me, John Swinney is ambitious for Aberdeen and we're just getting started.
5: Meanwhile, the Scottish Tories are deeply cynical of the timing of the announcement. A new support hub's transforming mental health support in Aberdeen. Run by Sam H, the Nook's a walk-in facility which offers a range of options including one-to-one sessions with a practitioner, talking therapies and group events. Speaking to Original 106 News, service manager Felicitas Fisher says it's a very person-centred approach to mental health and wellbeing.
18: There's some amazing services in Aberdeen already, so there'll be lots of partnership working, there'll be lots of linking people in with specialist services. But yeah, ultimately it's about meeting the person where they are and making sure that the support is tailored to them.
5: Concerns mounting over the number of children using nicotine pouches in Scotland's schools. Action on Smoking and Health Scotland say new addictive trends, including the rise of snus-style products, have followed the surge in vaping. And Jonathan the Tortoise, who is thought to have been born in 1832, is among those being recognised in the Guinness World Records icons list today.
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5: Cloudy with rain showers, some bright spells developing later, becoming dry by the afternoon with highs of 20 degrees. I'm Alison Chalmers, you're up to date on Original 106.
0: Thank you, Ali.
1: Little bit slow heading into Dice right now. Stonywood Road due to roadworks. I'll give you an update in 20 minutes.
0: I got a voice note from Pete this weekend and he sounded terrified. His voice was like shaking and everything.
1: I'm still not over this.
0: Yeah, we'll go through this and we'll get to D-Ream first on Original.

0: that was a pivotal moment for him. He went from being One Direction boy band member to slightly sexy Niall Horan.
1: Yes, he did. Oh, yes, he did.
0: Later this morning, by the way, if you've been following this story, I caught up with Jane McDonald yesterday.
1: Oh, you finally nagged her enough that she's given in and spoken to you.
0: Yeah, well, we had... I didn't nag her. She was more
1: harassed.
0: Than happy to have...
1: Harassed,
0: no,
1: I would
0: say.
1: No,
0: I didn't harass her either. We had a great time. I'm going to drop little bits of right. our chat this morning just to give you the heads up of how things are going to be, right?
1: So do we have a definitive answer? Do we know?
0: I mean, I still don't really know. There is a definitive answer there,
1: yeah.
0: but I'm still hoping for the best, right?
1: Right.
0: But we chatted about a lot of things. I mean, what did that do to your insides?
2: Yeah, you can imagine what it did to my insides.
1: I mean, that out of context is a little weird. What were you talking about?
0: You'll have to listen after nine. Oh. I'll let you hear the whole interview. I can't even let you hear the whole interview because honestly, we're blathering for about 30 minutes.
1: Right.
0: I can't. It would take up half the hour. So I will cut down, put different snippets out, and I'll put some on socials for you to keep an eye on. She was amazing anyway. 2nd of September, she's going to be at P&G Live. Right, you had a bit of an experience over the weekend.
1: Yes. Yeah, so, well, you and I met. I was at a marathon on Sunday. I had to drive back. You and I met for a quick Tim Hortons.
0: Yeah,
1: you were half an hour late, but that's fine. Anyway, yeah, from there, we met in Dundee. You were hosting a gig through there. I had to drive back to Bankery.
0: Yeah.
1: And the weirdest thing happened. So, yeah, I'm on the A90, I'm driving, and I kind of noticed this car that's copying me. So if I pulled out to the right, the car would also pull out to the right on the overtaken lane. The minute I pulled in, it would pull in behind me.
0: Oh, no.
1: I slowed down to 60. It stayed behind me. I tested, so I pulled out again. So it became apparent that this person was following me and I wasn't sure why. I thought maybe it's average speed cameras. He just likes the pace I'm going. He doesn't really think. So I thought, yeah, that's fine. Then I thought, right, I'm going to pull into Stonehaven and take the slug road. He pulled into Stonehaven. So I was like, okay, probably lives in Stoney. It's fine.
0: Nothing to worry about. Nothing to see here.
1: He follows me onto the slug road, which goes directly onto North East Side Road at Bankery. He's behind me the whole way. I turn left to go into Bankery. He also turns left, and I thought, right,
0: something
1: is going on.
0: Something fishy is happening.
1: Yeah. So I thought, if there's going to be a drama, because everything goes through your head, I'm like, have I upset someone?
0: Did you think it was an ex?
1: Is it an angry ex? Have I cut this guy off at a junction? An hour he's been following me, so I signaled to pull into the Milton of Crathis car park, thinking, there's a drama, I'm going to have it here instead of outside the house.
0: What happened?
1: He follows me into the car park.
0: He never.
1: And I'm like, my heart is in my throat. What is going on? So I parked, he pulled up beside me, he wound down his window first, and as I was winding down mine, he shouted, "Something wrong with your sat nav, mate." Turns out, he then said, "Oh, sorry, I've been following the wrong guy." He meant to follow his friend that was also in a Ford Focus. He'd been following me, the wrong person, for an hour.
0: What a shame for both of you. For you being absolutely terrified. For him being like, what is this guy playing at? Wait till I see him.
1: I know. It was crazy.
0: Well, I hope he's made it to wherever he's going, right?
1: Me too.

0: What a tune for a Wednesday morning, 17th of June. That's Whitney Houston. I want to dance with somebody on Original 106. Megan's on with us just now. What's happening?
1: It's just an update on traffic. On Wellington Road going south, it's down to one lane just outside the Tesco and the traffic's really starting to back up.
0: Is that roadworks, Megan?
1: Yes.
0: Ah, okay.
2: As you head city-bound or out of the city?
1: Out of the city.
2: Right, so southbound down to one lane at Tesco. Is it busy, did you say, as a result?
1: Yes. So it's queuing back to the first roundabout so far. And then, I'll head on to sort of College Street in that way. Shortly.
2: Oh, yeah, that's going to get really... Actually, it looks quite busy in both directions. I can see that now. All right, Megan, look, thank you for the update. We appreciate that.
0: Cheers for that.
1: No worries.
0: 01224 460106 if you can update us on that or anything else. And you'll need that number right now.
3: Guess what?
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0: Oh, my favourite part of the show, the most chaotic game on the radio is here. We were out here. We were not out there.
2: Where were we?
0: We were out here.
5: Hi, Claire and Pete. We're from Port Lethen Primary.
2: There we go.
0: That's the one. Yeah, Port Lethen Primary. And this week...
6: Hi, Claire and Pete. My name's Lexi.
0: Lexi! She's been brilliant at describing things. So let's go again for today, shall we? Lexi's going to describe something. All you need to do is identify what it is. We keep taking calls so we get a right answer. We split it up into three clues, but you can guess as many times as you like. One guess per call. That is a new rule that I'm introducing after someone tried to do 50 guesses in one call.
2: Oh, unbelievable.
0: Yeah, no.
2: If you get it right, you're playing for that family swim pass at Aberdeen Sports Village as well, of course, as the kudos.
0: Exactly, the kudos of winning Guess What. Right, put your mind into that of a primary three-year-old and see if you can guess what Lexi is describing today. Like I say, give us a call. Have as many guesses as you like. Here's clue one.
6: They're normally grey.
0: They're normally grey.
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0: Right, that could be loads of things. What do you reckon? Take a stab in the dark. 01224 460106.
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2: 722, really busy on Wellington Road. Megan, give us an update on this. You're down to one lane southbound near Tesco. So heading out of the city, queuing back to the very bottom roundabout right now. So around 10 minutes. Also looking pretty slow city bound as well. So Wellington Road, allow plenty of time if you are heading that way. Elsewhere, still looking all right around West Hill, Milltimber, North East Side Road, a little busy through those roadworks. Stonywood Road, slow again. You've got roadworks along that section, so watch out for those. If you do spot anything else, you can let us know. Just give us a call. As always, it's Aberdeen 460 106.

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1: All right, you know the deal here. We have been with Lexi at Portlethen Primary. We've given you clue number one. Let's see if we can get an answer for this. Good morning. Who's this?
2: Hey, Claire. Zach here.
1: Zach.
3: Hey, Zach.
1: Good morning. Right, okay. Lexi says this.
4: They're normally grey.
1: They're normally grey. What are we going for?
2: I'm thinking maybe elephant.
1: Elephant.
3: Elephant. That's a great guess.
1: I don't think I've ever seen an elephant in real life that's not grey. I know you get pink elephants, but that's more Disney-like. Yeah, not the right ones, Zach. Keep guessing.
2: Cheers.
1: Bye-bye. Right, definitely not an elephant. Any other guesses for us after this? It's clue number two.
4: Sometimes the road is one.
1: Sometimes the road is one. They're grey and sometimes the road is one. Have a think about that. Take a stab in the dark. Take a guess. You've got absolutely nothing to lose. 01224-460106.
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0: The Mock Turtles. Can you dig it? Good morning, Wednesday morning. It's Claire and Pete here.
1: We are right in the middle of, guess what? We're going to get back to the chaos in about 10 minutes.
0: Yeah, weather-wise today, a bit showery, a bit overcast this morning. Should be some bright spells later on, though. Warm. Highs of 21.
2: Scrapping the North Sea windfall tax sooner and replacing it with a new scheme could unlock billions for the UK economy. Offshore Energies UK say the funds generated could help tackle fuel poverty. Efforts to revive Aberdeen's Union Street are getting £1 million funding boost from the Scottish Government. £600,000 of investment's been approved on top of a previous £400,000 announced before the Holyrood election. And the Nook is transforming the way mental health support's delivered in Aberdeen, with walk-in services available at Marshall Square.
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2: Aberdeen's new signing, Toyosi Olusanya, has his sights set on silverware with the Dons this season.
5: First and foremost, I think probably the minimum for the club is top six. You know, a club of this size, you know, the fans, the support and the players in the building, I think, you know, top six is a minimum. And, you know, seeing, you know, the previous years of the cup win and, you know, being in Europe, that's definitely what we want to achieve as a squad, you know, to get Europe, win a trophy, finish top six and just win as much games as we can.
2: He's speaking to Red TV there, having penned a two-year deal. Elsewhere, Scotland striker Lyndon Dyke says he's always ready if Steve Clarke decides to throw him into his starting lineup at the World Cup. He came off the bench in their opening win against Haiti. Dyke is more likely to be used if Clarke opts for one up front against Morocco or Brazil. You're up to date on Original 106.

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1: All right, we are in the midst of chaos right now. We have given you clue number one and clue number two. Let's see if we can get a correct answer to what this is. Let's go to the phones. Morning, who's this?
2: Hi, it's Peter. Is it a hill?
1: Is it a what, sorry?
2: A hill.
3: A hill?
1: A hill. Oh, that's a great guess.
3: Good
1: not
3: guess.
1: The one, though. Keep guessing.
3: Not right.
2: Okay.
1: Cheers. Bye. Right, not a hill. We had clue number one from Lexi was this.
4: They're normally grey.
1: Clue number two was this.
4: Sometimes the road is one.
1: Right, I think we're going to need number three to try and get this wound up today. Lexi, you've been fabulous. Give us clue number three, please.
4: Sometimes they go over rivers.
1: Sometimes they go over rivers. Right, what do you reckon? I don't know. It's quite difficult today. Grey. The road is one or can be one, and they go over rivers.
3: Has that made it easy?
1: Hopefully. Fingers crossed. 01224 460106.
0: Guess what? With Aberdeen Sports Village,
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2: All right, let's get back to the chaos that is Guess What. Lexi has given us three clues. We need an answer. Let's go to the phones. Good morning, original 106. Who's this?
3: It's Mark.
2: Hi, hey, Mark. Right, I have three clues for you. Well, I say I have, but I think Lexi has. That's the best way to do it. So clue number one.
4: They're normally grey.
2: Normally grey.
4: Sometimes the road is one.
2: Sometimes the road is one, and?
4: Sometimes they go over rivers.
2: Sometimes they go over rivers. What are you thinking?
3: I'm thinking it's a bridge.
2: A bridge.
5: Oh, is it?
4: Bridge.
2: Yeah!
5: Of course it is.
2: To be fair to Lexi, that was quite hard to describe, so I think she did a great job.
3: She did a brilliant job. Well done, Lexi.
2: Yeah. What one was it that gave it away for you?
3: It was the third one. The first one I thought was an elephant.
2: An elephant, yeah.
5: You would think that.
2: Yeah, but there we go. That just shows you, put your mind into that of a primary three-year-old, and that's how it works. That's how Guess What works. Right, Mark, stay there. We're going to grab your details. Guess What returns with Lexi and some more clues for you. 7.15 tomorrow.
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5: It is 7.46, busy on Wellington Road. You're down to one lane heading southbound just beside Tesco. You're currently backed up onto North Esplanade West. So that is around 15 to 20 minutes just to get to Tesco. If you're heading southbound, you might want to avoid Wellington Road. It's really busy. Also, citybound towards that same section, towards Tesco, was looking pretty slow. You got around 10 minutes there. Elsewhere, Intergarthy building up a little at Stonehaven Road. Slow on Anderson Drive. You're down to one lane both ways between Kingsgate and Queen's Road, so watch out for that. Around West Hill Bypass, looking busy from the West Hill side. It's around 5 to 10 minutes. And Stonywood Road, slow as you head through those roadworks into Dyce. If you spot anything else, you can give us an update on Aberdeen 460 106.

0: Bruce Springsteen, Dancing in the Dark, 7:54. Good morning. My name's Claire, that's Pete.
1: Hello.
0: Talking about having Jane McDonald on the show later. I've been playing you little snippets, right?
2: Everybody just goes, ah, including me, thinking, here we go.
3: Here we go again. What have I done to myself?
0: Yeah, you want to hear some of the things that we were chatting about. Not all of it's going to make it onto the radio. Hopefully all of it will make it onto socials, though. It's worth sticking around for after nine this morning.
4: Keep calm. Breathe. Keep the heat. Keep the heat, man.
0: Can't believe he let me loose with Jane McDonald.
1: I mean, I'm nervous about the whole thing. I'm uneasy about it, but fine. It's okay. You do you.
0: You're also uneasy about that song, though, so that's also fine.
1: Yeah, I am a little bit. Anyway.
0: Your husband is coming. Yeah, let's do Keep the Heat, shall we? How do you fancy playing this morning? 8:10, we go again with another £500 up for grabs. It's a game we play, 20 seconds on the clock. One letter assigned to you. Six categories all need to be answered by something that begins with that letter. Do it all within the time, you win yourself the money.
1: If you're up for it today, give us a call right now because lines are open. It's Aberdeen 460106. We'll keep the lines open until 8 o'clock. We will play at 8:10 for £500.
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22: Replacing the North Sea windfall tax next year could generate an extra £13.4 billion for the Treasury over the next decade. and help eradicate fuel poverty. Offshore Energy's UK Chief Executive, David Whitehouse, will give evidence to MPs later. He'll argue bringing forward a new North Sea tax scheme by 3 years could unlock investment, boost domestic energy production and deliver billions in additional tax revenues.
2: Domestic oil and gas production doesn't just supply energy. It gives the Chancellor choices. It generates significant tax revenues, supports jobs, strengthens the economy. Those are the levers that the government can use to support households, including those in fuel poverty.
22: The Scottish Government says £1 million of funding to revive Aberdeen's Union Street will overturn years of significant challenges for the city. Business Minister Tom Arthur has rubber-stamped a promise to spend £600,000 on the city centre, adding to £400,000 previously announced. Aberdeen Central SNP MSP Jack Middleton says the funding's richly deserved.
3: Aberdeen's the energy capital of Europe. Our city centre should look and feel like it. This £1 million regeneration package is going to bring pride back to the Granite Mile and support the incredible work of the Our Union Street team.
22: The Tories say issuing the announcement the same week as the Westminster by-election is deeply cynical. A free walk-in mental health support hub is opening its doors in Aberdeen. The Nook at Marshall Square will be run by Sam H and is accessible 7 days a week with no need for appointments or referrals. Felicitas Fisher is service manager there.
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22: Finally, a 194-year-old tortoise is among those featuring in the Guinness World Records icons list today. Jonathan, who's thought to have been born in 1832 or possibly before, is believed to be the oldest living land animal.
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22: Wes Streeting has set out his economic vision for Britain, saying the Jackdaw and Rosebank fields should proceed with economic growth his number one priority. The two controversial North Sea oil and gas projects were examples that he gave of the need for a more honest discussion around trade-offs. The former health secretary stressed the need for pragmatism.
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22: Cloudy with rain showers, some bright spells developing later, becoming dry by the afternoon with highs of 20 degrees. I'm Alison Chalmers. You're up to date on Original 106.
0: Thank you, Ali. Good morning. Hello, just us here.
1: Really busy on Wellington Road right now, heading southbound, backed up from North Esplanade West. It is down to one lane near Tesco. I'll give you an update in 20 minutes.
0: If you're not into football but still enjoying the World Cup, what are you enjoying about it? What is the best thing about the World Cup that's not the football itself, right? We'll get to this soon.

0: it's still Portugal, the man on Original 106. Claire and Pete here, time for this.
1: Keep calm. Breathe. Keep the heat.
2: Keep the heat, man.
0: Right, let's do this then. Wednesday, 17th of June, time for Keep the Heat. We do this around 10 past 8 every weekday morning. £500 to be won, 20 seconds on the clock. One letter assigned to you, six categories, all need to be answered by something that begins with that letter. Do it all within the time. £500 is coming your way.
3: Yeah, this morning we're playing with Rosie from Aberdeen, who works in personnel logistics. You were telling us, Rosie, it's a little bit difficult to mobilise personnel right now. Why is that?
4: And that might be something to do with the World Cup.
3: So suddenly all these engineers have got a cold, or are they sick, or are they just not answering?
0: Yeah.
4: And also ill grandparents poorly pets.
0: Poorly pets.
3: Well,
0: oh, wow. Right.
3: All the excuses.
4: Yes.
0: Rosie, just before we got you on air here, you were telling us you just came through the traffic on Wellington Road. Tell us what that's like.
4: Oh, it was horrific. It was literally nose to tail. It took me probably about half an hour extra to get to my workplace.
3: If only you listened to a certain traffic and travel reporter, you might not have went that way, Rosie. But that doesn't matter. Let's get on with this game.
4: I did, but it was too late by then. It was too late. I'd went my normal route.
0: He's not bitter at all about this, Rosie. It's fine.
3: Right, Luke, the wheel has spun. Today you're going to be playing with the letter G for golf.
0: G, okay?
4: Okay.
0: Every answer must begin with G. Just shout pass if you can't think of anything. We will come back if time allows. Are you good to go, Rosie?
4: I'm good to go.
0: Right, here we go then. Rosie from Aberdeen with the letter G. Your first category is a musical instrument.
4: Guitar.
0: Something at a gym.
4: A gym machine.
0: Something you see at school.
4: Huh.
0: A body part.
4: Butt.
0: A type of fish.
4: Yeah.
0: Oh, that was a difficult one today, Rosie.
4: Edible.
0: You did well, though.
4: Edible.
0: You did well.
3: Oh, gee. Right, let's have a look at these then. A musical instrument, guitar, good answer. Something at a gym. A gym machine, Rosie.
0: I mean, I would give her that.
4: Okay, I know.
0: No.
4: Thank you, Claire.
0: I'm sticking up for you here because in the gym there are machines.
3: Yeah, I suppose if you said a gym trainer. Yeah, okay, fine, we'll give you that one. You passed on something at a school, a glue stick, I would have accepted. A body part, you said your gut. Is that what you said? Yeah.
4: Yes, I did.
0: Yeah.
3: Lovely. Next up, the buzzer went. We would have had a type of fish, tricky one. You could have had a grouper.
0: Or I've never heard that.
3: Or a guppy. And the last one was a type of shoe. How are you with shoes?
4: I am good, but I can't think of one.
3: Golf shoes?
0: Yeah,
3: maybe.
0: We would have given you
3: that.
4: Okay.
3: Rosie!
4: Okay, sure.
3: It's 3 out of 6 today.
0: Halfway, Rosie.
4: Thank you, sir.
0: Try again
4: in a month.
0: And we'll try and win you that cash, okay?
4: Okay, thank you.
0: Bye-bye.
3: Bye.
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0: 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My name's Claire, that's Pete.
1: Hello, good morning.
0: And how are your teams doing in the World Cup, by the way?
1: Oh, Ghana haven't played yet. Senegal, they were up against quite an easy team, actually, France. And they got beat. I can't remember the score. Was it 3-1 or something? I think they got a goal in.
0: Right, okay.
1: So yeah, not excited about my choice of teams in the sweep.
0: I got Canada and Brazil, right? And I know that everyone's like, oh, you got Brazil, you've got this in the bag. No, you don't.
1: Not the same team they used to be, eh?
0: No, because they drew with Mexico. And I've just looked up the score for Canada. It was Canada 1, Bosnia and Herzegovina, I can never say that one.
1: Right.
0: 1-1. So both of my teams have drawn just now. So which is a guess is it's not a loss.
1: Yeah, I'm still
0: so something there.
1: Hopeful for Ghana to, you know, to pull this out of the bag.
0: Yeah. You never know. You just never know, do you? Yeah, the World Cup has been amazing. World Cup fever is taking over everywhere. But what I want to know this morning is, what is making you happy? What are you enjoying about the World Cup? That is not the football.
1: Yeah.
0: Because not everyone is the biggest football fan ever. But it's nice just to see. For me, it has to be the videos coming from America of the Tartan Army, right? Because the Americans' minds are just blown.
2: Scotland has completely taken over Boston, and it's awesome. Tens of thousands of Scottish supporters, known as the Tartan Army, have descended on the city for the World Cup, and the content has been incredible.
0: Of course.
3: They deep, man, and they could drink too. What? Are you kidding me, man? They must don't got no water over there in Scotland.
4: I have lived here my entire life. When I tell you this was one of the craziest things I have ever seen, this was quite literally a sea of kilts and Scottish people singing and bagpiping and chanting. They marched from right around the Gardner Museum to right here at Fenway Park. And what's been so incredible is they're just all so happy to be here.
0: Of course, do they not know that we've not been to a World Cup in so long?
1: I am absolutely as well loving all that footage from people in Boston on like TikTok saying, can we just keep the Scots? They're here to stay.
0: Yeah, they're going to try and kidnap anyone over there and keep them. Well, hold them and just not let them. Purely for the atmosphere, though, that kind of thing. The one thing that I did spot as well, did you see that? Did you see them starting putting cones on statues?
1: Yeah, absolute classic. Classic.
0: I thought this is brilliant. Right. Tell us this morning, what are you enjoying about the World Cup that's not necessarily the football? 01224 460106.
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7: It's 8:21, really slow on Wellington Road this morning. If you're heading southbound, it's down to one lane outside Tesco. You're currently backed up over the bridge from North Esplanade West all the way up to that Tesco. It's about 15 minutes. Pretty busy citybound there as well. Looking at Garthie, you got around 5 minutes on Stonehaven Road and Leggett Terrace heading into Garthie Anderson Drive, slow both ways. You're down to one lane there between Kingsgate and Queen's Road. That's both northbound and southbound. Still pretty busy around the West Hill bypass, just around 5 minutes each way there. Otherwise, not looking too bad. Any updates, give us a call this morning, Aberdeen 460 106.

0: Good morning. Claire and Pete with you live from Aberdeen. Wednesday, 17th of June. We are looking at the things that you're enjoying about the World Cup that's not necessarily the football itself.
1: Yeah, Tasha says it's the people of Boston sharing all their Tartan Army videos and listening to how happy they are.
0: Oh, I love that.
2: Love it, yeah.
0: Yeah, Arthur's on with us as well. What are you saying?
3: The Scotland crowds at the World Cup.
1: Yeah?
3: They are just fantastic. But if you think of it, how many of them are Rangers supporters and Celtic supporters and are getting on great? Why can they not just get on great at other times?
0: Do you know what? It's not even Rangers and Celtic. I'm thinking about it now, and it could be literally any of the Scottish football.
1: Yeah.
0: I know Rangers and Celtic.
3: I'm just highlighting them.
1: Suddenly, they've put their differences aside and they're all one. They're all Scotland.
0: Yeah, they are. Sorry, I don't know why Lizzo randomly decided to start singing again. So bizarre. There's weird things going on. There's gremlins in the studio this morning.
1: Yeah.
0: Yeah, very valid point. All of the Scotland fans coming together as one. We like that. Right, what have you got for us? 01224 460

0: Morning, Claire and Pete's here. Davey, I think it's Davey's on the travel. He sent a voice note.
1: Good morning, guys. Davey here again. Just to let you know, the lights as you come from Albine down onto Union Street, you know, at the very top where you can turn down Holborn Street, there's only one car getting through at a time to get down Holborn. Traffic looks to be queued right all the way back up Albine. Okay, bye.
0: Cheers for that, Davey. Appreciate that.
2: Yeah.
0: We'll have a full travel update in the next 10. Give us a call if you can, though.
2: Yeah, Aberdeen 460106 for updates.
0: And we're looking at the best things about the World Cup that's not the football. We'll get back to those very shortly. Weather-wise today, showers around this morning, although it should start to brighten up and get warmer as well. Highs of 21. Here's Ali.
3: Scrapping the North Sea windfall tax sooner and replacing it with a new scheme could unlock billions for the UK economy. Offshore Energies UK say the funds generated could help tackle fuel poverty. Efforts to revive Aberdeen's Union Street are getting £1 million funding boost from the Scottish Government. £600,000 of investment's been approved on top of a previous £400,000 announced before the Holyrood election. And the Nook is transforming the way mental health support's delivered in Aberdeen, with walk-in services available at Marshall Square.
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3: Aberdeen's new signing, Toyosi Olusanya, has his sights set on silverware with the Dons this season.
6: First and foremost, I think probably the minimum for the club is top six. You know, a club of this size, you know, the fans, the support and the players in the building, I think, you know, top six is a minimum. And, you know, seeing, you know, the previous years of the cup win and, you know, being in Europe, that's definitely what we want to achieve as a squad, you know, to get Europe, win a trophy, finish top six and just win as much games as we can.
3: He's speaking to Red TV there, having penned a two-year deal. Elsewhere, Scotland striker Lyndon Dyke says he's always ready if Steve Clarke decides to throw him into his starting lineup at the World Cup. He came off the bench in their opening win against Haiti. Dykes is more likely to be used if Clarke opts for one up front against Morocco or Brazil. You're up to date on Original 106.

0: London Beat. What a tune, by the way. I've been thinking about you. 8:37. Good morning, it's Claire and Pete here live from Aberdeen after 9 o'clock on the show, by the way. Oh, Pete, I don't even need you for 10 past 9.
1: Oh, right,
0: anything.
1: Okay.
0: Like, I'm going to kick you out of the studio earlier because I have a new co-host.
1: Oh, right. Oh, yeah. Okay, I'm good. I'm all right not to be a part of this. I'm letting you do your own thing here and I'm leaving you to it. Okay?
0: Yeah, if you've missed any of this, Jane McDonald has been a kind of feature. Well, she's been living rent-free in my head since her performance at Mighty Hoopla.
1: You've been kind of harassing her a little bit.
0: Don't say... Look, if you use words like harassing, HR will be on to me.
1: Has she taken out a restraining order yet? Or?
0: No. She reached out and said, you want a chat, Claire?
1: Oh, wow. Okay.
0: So after the show yesterday, I had a Zoom call with Jane McDonald. Did she have a producer on it with her? Yes, but that's a whole other story. You know, generally they have to be there anyway. So my chat with Jane, the bits that I can air, will be going out after 9 o'clock. We had so much fun. We had so much banter. She's coming to Aberdeen 2nd of September. I don't think there's many tickets left, but what I can tell you is she puts on some show. So if you fancy going, get your pals together. This is going to be some night. I'm heading along to it. I honestly can't wait. There was a few people in the office yesterday were like, what do you mean you're chatting to Jane McDonald? Jane McDonald? I was like, yeah.
1: And I now know who she is.
0: For goodness sake, Pete's going on about, oh, she's not my demographic. Everyone knows who Jane McDonald is.
1: I do now. I had to look her up, to be honest. But yeah, she's done some big stuff.
0: I'm glad that you were not doing that interview with me yesterday, because you would be like, sorry, Jane, didn't even know who you were.
1: Oh, I wouldn't have said that.
0: You fake it till you make it. Right now, though, we are chatting about the best thing about the World Cup that is not the football.
1: Darren says, being in the USA, spending money like it's limitless, but at the same time, having fun and making memories with your friends and family. You cannot beat that.
0: I love that. Lolo says, good morning. I just love the Tartan Army hype over in America. Proud to be Scottish.
1: Yeah.
0: I tell you what, see, if we don't win the best fans, the best supporters, then there's something wrong here.
1: 100%.
0: And Chris has just sent a voice note.
2: See, not only seen Scotland in the World Cup for over 28 years, and wow, the fans left and said, I love us. But the selection of food just now, I know it's barbecue season, but yeah, we're not seeing any barbecue weather just now. But the pie selection everywhere is amazing. My favourite just now is fajita from the shop that sounds like Baldy.
0: Oh, do you know what? The world food. I am here for that. I will test. Maybe that's how we should, when it gets to like the quarterfinals, maybe we should test food from each of the countries taking place.
1: Yeah, I'm up for that.
0: Yeah, me too. That'll sort us breakfast as well. And we can do it on expenses since it's for radio,
1: yeah,
0: right?
1: Yeah, of course.
0: Yeah, deal.
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9: It is 8.44 right now, looking slow on Wellington Road still. It's down to one lane heading southbound just near Tesco. As a result, you're still backed up all the way down the hill from the bridge just near North Esplanade West. We've got about 10 minutes now. Heading citybound also a little bit slow. You're backed up on Abbotswell Road as a result. There's problems with the lights on Albine Place. It's been a little bit busy heading towards Holborn Street this morning. Elsewhere, Anderson Drive between Kingsgate and Queen's Road. Expect delays. It's down to one lane in both directions. Looking slow right now on the Parkway down towards the Haddigan with around 10 minutes of queuing there. And St Macca Drive looking pretty busy right now. You've got around 5 minutes towards that roundabout with Great Northern Road. Any updates, give us a call, please. Aberdeen 460 106.

0: before you go, there's something I want you to have.
1: Oh, it's beautiful. But wait a minute, isn't this...
0: Yeah, yes it is.
1: But I thought the old lady dropped it into the ocean in the air.
0: Well, baby, I went down and got it for you.

0: Sabrina Carpenter and Taste on Original. Good morning, Claire and Pete here. So this week we have teamed up with the P&J and the Evening Express to help you with the cost of filling up your car. It's so expensive these days.
1: Yeah, everyone needs this. Look, every day three winners are going to win £100 towards a tank of fuel. All you've got to do is collect the daily tokens in your newspaper to win. Plus, each day we're going to broadcast a bonus code to give you an extra entry into the draw.
0: I have that code, and your code for today is miles, like what miles. You drive. Miles.
1: Right.
0: That is your code for today, okay? Make sure you get your copy of the P&J and the Evening Express to collect the codes. And of course, listen out for the daily bonus codes every day this week. And good luck. Enter yourself into that, and you could be one of the three daily winners that are going to win £100 towards a tank of fuel.
1: Good luck.
0: If I hadn't just changed to electric, I'd be fighting you for it. But, you know, I'm happy to step

0: Elton John. He's still standing. It's Original 106. My name's Claire, that's Pete.
1: Hello, good morning.
0: We are live from Aberdeen. I think I see a glimmer of sun.
1: Oh, well, it's going to be hot today.
0: Yeah, hot but cloudy, is it? It's going to be muggy, I think.
1: Yeah. Bit muggy.
0: Yeah. Listen, you can take an early Friday flyer, I was going to say, but it's not Friday. A Wednesday winger.
1: I'll take that. I'll take a... whatever that is. I'll take it. Yeah, okay.
0: Jane McDonald. Listen, I had a chat with her yesterday and I have what I can air of that interview to go out after 9 o'clock this morning. The big question is, am I going to get on stage with her at the P&J Live when she's there 2nd of September? Hopefully she'll give us an answer to that. Find out after 9 o'clock.
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5: Fuel poverty could be eliminated by scrapping the North Sea windfall tax sooner and introducing a new scheme, according to Offshore Energies UK. The Trade Association's chief executive will tell MPs later the move could unlock billions for the economy. David Whitehouse insists accelerated production decline in the UK is a policy choice, not a geological inevitability.
6: It's right that we accelerate renewables, but the choice we have is whether or not the gas that we use, we produce it ourselves, with the benefits for the UK in jobs, economic value, additional taxes, or rely on imports with none of those benefits.
5: 2 days before the Aberdeen South by-election, the Scottish Government approved a total of £1 million of funding for Union Street. £600,000 was announced yesterday and comes on the back of £400,000 revealed before the Holyrood election. Jack Middleton's SNP MSP for Aberdeen Central.
7: We said we'd deliver for Union Street, and in Parliament the SNP did just that. Like me, John Swinney is ambitious for Aberdeen and we're just getting started.
5: Meanwhile, the Scottish Tories are deeply cynical of the timing of the announcement. A new support hub's transforming mental health support in Aberdeen. Run by Sam H, the Nook's a walk-in facility which offers a range of options including one-to-one sessions with a practitioner, talking therapies and group events. Speaking to Original 106 News, service manager Felicitas Fisher says it's a very person-centred approach to mental health and well-being.
8: There's some amazing services in Aberdeen already, so there'll be lots of partnership working, there'll be lots of linking people in with specialist services. But yeah, ultimately it's about meeting the person where they are and making sure that the support is tailored to them.
5: Concerns mounting over the number of children using nicotine pouches in Scotland's schools. Action on Smoking and Health Scotland say new addictive trends, including the rise of snus-style products, have followed the surge in vaping. And Jonathan the Tortoise, who is thought to have been born in 1832, is among those being recognised in the Guinness World Records icons list today.
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5: Nearly 1 in 5 18 to 24-year-old men don't recognise controlling someone's spending as abuse. That's according to Home Office research, as banks like Monzo and HSBC join forces to highlight economic abusive behaviours. It's at a time when Nationwide's putting 42 more safe spaces into Virgin Money branches, including in Inverurie and Keith.
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5: Cloudy with rain showers, some bright spells developing later, becoming dry by the afternoon with highs of 20 degrees. I'm Alison Chalmers, you're up to date on Original 106.

0: Original 106. Good morning, it's Claire here. So, in case you've missed this, where have you been firstly? But Jane McDonald is coming to Aberdeen on the 2nd of September. Woohoo! And I saw her perform this at Mighty Hoopla. She did Raise, Where's Your Husband? Amazingly. But she brought out a guest on stage to do the Your Husband is Coming bit. And I thought, if she's coming up here, I could do this. Anyway, there's been a whole TikTok series. There's been so much hype around this. And yesterday, I got the chance to speak to Jane McDonald. We'll get to the actual question. We'll do that just shortly and see what she had to say. But there were so many things we had to chat about. Firstly, her career. And, well, I had to ask when the last time she was in Aberdeen was.
1: It's a while ago, isn't it?
0: Yeah, yeah.
1: Quite a long time ago. I'm looking forward, because I always think Aberdeen's the one that sort of nobody goes up to, really, because it's so far away from everywhere.
0: Yeah.
1: But I thought, no, let's get up to Aberdeen. I'm hoping that people come and see us and have a party and a good night out, really. It is just a good night out.
0: I wondered if you'd ever cruised into Aberdeen, because we do get cruise liners coming in here.
1: Do you really?
0: Yeah,
1: well,
0: yeah.
1: Well, I never knew about you. See, here's me, Queen of the Cruisers, so-called, and I don't even know how to go to flipping Aberdeen. That'd be a great cruise.
0: I know. Well, I don't think I can sneak you onto that one, but I thought if we were ever to do a duet or something, I would quite happily get you on a pedalo in the pond in Duthie Park.
1: Been on a few of them in my time, Claire. That's where I started.
0: On the pedalos.
1: Pedalos. I thought, this is for me. This is the life for me.
0: What drew you to the water? The cruising and stuff? Like, where did that all start for you?
1: The first time I ever saw the sea, apparently my mother says everybody just stopped because I was screaming and clapping. I gave it a round of applause. And ever since that first, I was teeny tiny.
0: Well, it was waving at you.
1: Yeah. Of course it was. And I've always had a draw to the sea. I don't know why it is, but I just love the sea. I love it. And when I first got my first job on the cruise, my mother laughed her head off and said, you can't even get on a push bike. How are you going to travel on a ship? I mean, I was the most travel sick person
0: really?
1: You've ever met in your life. Yeah. But face your fears, Claire. That's what I did. And I was a little bit sick for a bit. My mother just said, just take the tablets. And I did. So I took seasickness tablets and boom. And that's it. They really do work. So
0: did you eventually get over the seasickness, or what did it? Did you just have to keep taking the tablets?
1: Well, if it's going to be sort of a choppy crossing, I always take them anyway, even if I'm not going to be ill. You know, just it might be placebo effect. I don't know. But I always think, take the tablets. I always got my mother in my head going, take the tablets and you'll be fine. And I've never, touch wood, I've never really suffered from it. So that's it. Just take a couple of tablets before you even set sail and you'll be fine. Always be prepared. That's me. I'm like a little boy scout. Dip. Always be prepared.
0: Where it all started for you, when was it, back in 98 now? On
1: 98.
0: The cruise. Yeah. What's been the favourite, your most favourite thing that you've done? Because you're a singer, you've been cruising, you've had your own TV show, you're a panellist on Loose Women. Come on.
1: Yeah, all of the above, really. I'm very, very blessed to have a career like I've got. And I remember starting out saying, I'm going to do both. And they said, oh, no, you can't. You're either a singer or you're a TV presenter. And I went, can you show me the rule book, please? Because I've not read that law. So anyway, nobody could say. It was just a thing that you couldn't. And I've always done both careers because I'm a canny Scots person, you see. And I thought, well, if one doesn't work, the other might. But now I'm sort of established in both, which is wonderful. Sort of, I can't believe it's nearly 30 years ago now, to be honest. And I love every bit of it. I think, you know, winning the BAFTA for Channel 5, that was amazing. The Mighty Hoopla. And these are all things that have come way after, you know. So don't ever give up. That's my sort of motto now. Just keep going till you drop.

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2: 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For 7 years running, you've been a soldier. But better days are coming, better days are coming for you. So when the night feels like forever,

0: Kennedy and Better Days. It's Original 106 with Claire and Jane McDonald. Yeah, she's on. I was chatting to her yesterday, so I have the bits that I can hear for you. I am. So we talked about cruising. Next important subject coming to Aberdeen. Food. How much of a foodie are you?
1: Oh, I don't like food. Well, you can tell. All I ever do on the cruise shows is eat and drink. I look like I should be the size of Aberdeen, never mind anything. but you never see me finish anything. So I like to taste everything and I love a fish supper. You can't beat a fish supper. I just love food, you know, especially at my age now because there's not much else to look forward to, let's be honest.
0: Come on.
1: So all that bit getting ready to go out and cop off and all that, it's all gone that now. So I just think cake, that'll do.
0: Well, when you got to come to Scotland, I mean, you come up here, but we've got a few delicacies as well, specific to the northeast, like the rowie. Have you heard of that?
1: No, what's a rowie?
0: So do you like a croissant?
1: I do.
0: Yeah, so this is like, it's kind, I mean, I'll probably get told off for explaining it like this, but this is the easiest way to say it. A croissant, maybe two, flattened, and it's what the fishermen used to take out in their flat because they used to pop them in their back pocket. So that's what they used to have for their piece when they went away offshore, off to do their fishing for the day. So you've got a rowie, which you need to toast with jam.
1: Lovely.
0: And deep fried Mars bars. You're at the home of it when you're up here.
1: See, I've got to try that because I love chocolate. I love batter. I love anything deep fried. I'm going to have a go at that.
0: Yeah.
1: I'm definitely going to have a go. Yeah,
0: well,
1: and I'll film myself. I'll do one of your tickets off the thing and I'll film myself doing it.
0: You can say
1: it. We should meet up. We'll meet up and you can take me for it.
0: Happily. You just listen, let my people talk to your people and we'll get this sorted. I will take you for your very first battered Mars bar to the very first chippy that ever came up with this idea. It's in Stonehaven. It's about 15 minutes from Aberdeen. Honestly, I thought it would be disgusting. I don't even like Mars bars. It was amazing. You've got so much to get on your agenda for when you get up here.
1: I'm very excited. I can't wait. I'm going to do it. I imagine, like you say, I'll have to leave as cargo, but I'm going to have a go. I'm going to have a go at all these things. I love trying different things, and especially from where you are, you know, so that's two things I've got now, both sweet. Do you do anything savoury?
0: Well, the buttery's the rowie, there's a whole conspiracy of whether it's the buttery or the rowie. Like, there's a 50-50 divide on what it's called. So,
1: right.
0: Don't get caught up in that debate. Honestly, I've been stuck in that before. But it's kind of savoury. Like, it's more salty, I would say, than anything else.
1: Right.
0: So there
1: that sounds good.
0: Yeah.
1: A bit of sweet and sour going off there.
0: Yeah.
1: Now, if my dad was having it, he'd put a slice of cheese in as well, because he used to love a piece of jam and cheese. And he worked down the pit, so he used to take that with him. And I used to say, why jam and cheese? He said, because I get both. I get the savoury and I get the sweet. So, jam and cheese. It's like having cheese with Christmas cake in England, isn't it? You know, a cheese and jam. Can't beat that.
0: Exactly.
1: Absolutely.
0: So,
1: we're going to get on. We are getting on like a house of fire. I'm watching your TikToks. I thought,
0: Oh, no. I knew this was going to come up and it was going to get a bit cringy. But we will talk. The main reason that we are chatting to you, Jane, we will get to that in the next
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0: I'll Be There For You on Original 106. Is Claire here, reliving my chat with Jane McDonald yesterday. Yeah, in case you've missed any of this, we've covered the fact that she gets seasick very badly, despite the fact that she's known for cruising. And the fact that, well, I'm pretty sure that her people will put a stop to this, but we've agreed to go and do a TikTok kind of foodie experience and do a little vlog while she's up here. Whether that comes to fruition or not, but there was one big question that I needed to ask her, and it was about when she was up here. Can I get on stage with Jane McDonald's? And to do this, I have been making a number of TikToks. You can find me at On Air Claire, by the way, if you want to see us any of these cringe-worthy videos. But here's what she had to say about them.
1: I was honoured, Claire. Thank you so much. And what a lovely thing to see. Someone who, you know, wants to do something for me, which is lovely. So I'm very impressed with your filming skills and everything else. So thank you.
0: I feel so cringe for doing those TikToks, but I thought, do you know what? I'm just up for a laugh and just to have fun. And you seem like the same kind of person. So I thought, oh, stuff it. I'll just go for it and see what happens. So
1: I love it, Claire. Special lady. You are, love.
0: Yeah, some people have said that in a different context, but
1: No, I didn't mean it that. I meant you're lovely. You are.
0: Likewise, right back at you. You're like actual national treasure status. You're at Iconics. You're like David Attenborough level after that Mighty Hoopla performance.
1: Oh, blimey. I must admit that was it was an incredible reaction. And I'll take that to my grave, really. I mean, it was, I had no idea that was going to, I don't think anybody did, to be honest.
0: Did you expect that? Like, did you expect to get that kind of, I don't know, even that crowd at Mighty Hoopla?
1: No, I had no idea. In fact, I said to quite a few people, I wonder if anybody will actually turn up, you know, because you don't. And then when I heard the Jane being chanted, I thought, oh, here we go. But I loved every second of it. And that's why I'm really looking forward to coming to Aberdeen on tour as well, because it's a party. And, you know, especially for people on their own, I love the fact that we've got this fan base, Claire, that are very inclusive, and you're never on your own. You go in on your own, you come out, you know, with a load of friends. And even on the cruise that we do at the end of the tour, we do our own cruise. There's a lot of people saying, I'm on my own, you know, I don't know what to do. And people meet up for dinner, then they're part of a team then. And it's just so lovely to see this whole community that just come from me, really. It's just lovely to see it. And I'm so proud of that side of it.
0: That moment where you hear

0: my God, what's going on? It was fantastic.
1: Oh my God, people have turned up. Oh no, I've got to do this.
0: Yeah, that was the biggest thing for me. There's people there.
1: Oh, that's amazing. Listen, we cannot wait to have you up here in Aberdeen. Forget all of the food and all of the TikTok and all of the other stuff. Like, even just to see you at the P&J Live is going to be amazing. Is Ray's song your favourite to cover now, or do you have another favourite?
0: It took me that long to learn it. I can tell you it's the hardest song I've ever taken on in my life, and it took me months, and I said to myself, I'm going to sing that song now every day for the rest of my life because I spent so much time. But I'm so pleased that I did it now, because like you say, it's like the song of the year, and I loved it. And like yourself, you know, so I thought, I'm going to have a go at this. And then I went, oh, maybe not. And then I thought, no, I like a challenge. Get on with it, McDonald. And and it was great. And I'm so pleased with the reaction that I couldn't have had a better reaction from it, really.
1: So you're up here September 2nd. Are you going to be performing? I mean, I don't know if you're allowed to even say this, but are you going to be performing that song?
0: Yes, I am. I can't believe I've said that. That's an exclusive you've got. You've got an exclusive.
1: Yes.
0: Because I never ever mention what I'm going to do, but I'm definitely going to put that one in, because I think the reaction of everybody when you start just that zzzm, baby, everybody just goes, ah, including me, thinking, here we go.
1: Here we go again. What have I done to myself? Yeah.
0: But it's great fun, and it's great fun. And once you've got it in your head, you know, as a musician, any musicians will know that once you've got the pattern of it and the rhythm, and it's like, oh yeah, get it now. But it's just getting that. Ray's very clever, very jazz, and, you know, she's one on her own, and yeah. So once you get into that, and I have to thank Katie, my backing singer, for helping me with all that, because she was amazing. But yeah, there's some big surprises coming in the new tour, but that is one of them, so I've let that one out.
1: Well, I will say no more than that, but what I will say is, if you need someone to do My Husband Is Coming, or if you need it in Doric, you know, I've been practicing it, like your loons on his way or anything like that in Scots for you, you can just hit me up. Right,
0: that you've said it now.
1: Hey, I'm open to holding up promises. Like, I never let anyone down as far as I can. So if you need me to do that, I'm offering my services to you, okay?
0: Right, you're on. You'll be on that stage with me.
1: Jane, don't make promises you can't keep.
0: I never say anything I'm not going to keep, so there you go.
1: Right, okay, well, there's a second exclusive. I'm now going to be on stage with Jane McDonald.
0: Yes, you are. Yes, you are. You're booked now for that line. Definitely.
1: Oh, listen, thank you again so much for doing this. Honestly, it really means the world to be able to present you to Aberdeen. Yeah, it'll be amazing.
0: Thank you so much, Claire. What a joy. Thank you, darling.

0: I'm practicing for that moment when I'm on stage with Jane McDonald. Yeah, there's still a few tickets available, by the way. Not many, going by the seating plan that I was just looking at there. 2nd of September is just going to be a big party. Get the girls, get together, get your tickets, and we'll see you at the P&J Live, right? Right, Taylor Swift on the way and Avril Lavigne next on Original.
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0: 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Original 106 is clear here. That's it from me. Stick around. Lachlan's in for Martin after the news at 10 next.
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0: Scrapping the North Sea windfall tax sooner and replacing it with a new scheme could unlock billions for the UK economy. Offshore Energies UK says the cash generated could help tackle fuel poverty. Chief Executive David Whitehouse is telling Original 106 accelerated production decline has devastating repercussions for society.
15: It leaves us poorer, less able to support vulnerable communities, more exposed to geopolitical risk,
13: and reduces energy security for the UK and our European partners. Surely, if we're using oil and gas, we should back our own industries.
0: 9 e-scooters have been seized and 9 people charged during a police operation targeting the illegal use of e-bikes and e-scooters in Peterhead. It ran over Sunday and Monday and comes as part of ongoing efforts to improve road safety and tackle antisocial vehicle use. Jeremy Clarkson's revealed he's been diagnosed with cancer. The former Top Gear host shared the news in the latest episode of his series Clarkson's Farm on Amazon Prime. People in Aberdeen are set to benefit from a new walk-in mental health support facility, which needs no appointments or referrals. Felicitas Fisher is service manager at the Nook, run by Sam H in Marshall Square.
14: If someone comes in feeling overwhelmed, isolated, they're unsure where to turn, but then they feel heard after speaking to my staff, they feel supported, they feel more able to cope, then that is what matters the most.
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0: Cloudy with rain showers, some bright spells developing later, becoming dry by the afternoon with highs of 20 degrees. I'm Alison Chalmers, you're up to date on Original 106.
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0: Mental as Anything, Live It Up, and the song that's kind of become Scotland's World Cup anthem this year, Proclaimers and Letter from America. Thank you, Claire and Pete.
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0: They are back at 6 o'clock tomorrow. Right now, though, it's 10 o'clock, which means Top 10 at 10. It's Lachlan here looking after this for Martin again today. The year starts off with the infamous cold wave. Snow right across the UK and sub-zero temperatures. Ford takes over Aston Martin, and Hollywood showed that you can stretch the premise of a shark invading a beach into four films with Jaws the Revenge out in cinemas. But in what year? 81400 is my text number. Put original at the start of your text message.
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0: Curiosity killed the cat and down to earth. Is from what year? It's the original 106 Top 10 at 10. Lachlan here playing some tunes, giving you some clues, asking you to tell us what this year is. Two iconic kids' TV shows begin. Fireman Sam is on, and so is this Chuckle Vision. And that's in your head for the rest of the week now. You're welcome. Peter Head turns 400 years old, and the iconic play The Steamy is staged for the first time in Glasgow. In what year? 01224 460106 is my WhatsApp number. And a tune from Madonna to help you along next.
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0: Basement Jack's Red Alert on the original 106. Top 10 at 10 from the year Aberdeen-born golfer Paul Laurie wins the Open. And the record of the year is this.
1: You found that special thing. 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
0: Westlife, Flying Without Wings, the biggest song of 19-something-something. 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

0: Shania Twain wraps up another year on the original 106 Top 10 at 10. We had 1987 for part one. And here's part two. Mark, you're well out, I'm afraid. 1993 is a bit early. Kelly says 97. Again, we're still a bit early. Jason's got it. Neil's got it. 1999. Well done to you guys. Jerry, you're right too. And so's Gary. It was 1999, the year we were up at Inverness celebrating our first wedding anniversary, watching Paul Laurie win the Open. A great win and a great pub. Nice one, Gary. 87 and 99, we'll do another couple of years on tomorrow morning's Top 10 at 10 right here.
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16: Scrapping the North Sea windfall tax sooner and replacing it with a new scheme could unlock billions for the UK economy. Offshore Energies UK says the cash generated could help tackle fuel poverty. Chief Executive David Whitehouse is telling Original 106, accelerated production decline has devastating repercussions for society.
17: It leaves us poorer, less able to support vulnerable communities, more exposed to geopolitical risk, and reduces energy security for the UK and our European partners. Surely, if we're using oil and gas, we should back our own industries.
16: 9 e-scooters have been seized and 9 people charged during a police operation targeting the illegal use of e-bikes and e-scooters in Peterhead. It ran over Sunday and Monday and comes as part of ongoing efforts to improve road safety and tackle antisocial vehicle use. Jeremy Clarkson's revealed he's been diagnosed with cancer. The former Top Gear host shared the news in the latest episode of his series Clarkson's Farm on Amazon Prime. People in Aberdeen are set to benefit from a new walk-in mental health support facility, which needs no appointments or referrals. Felicitas Fisher is service manager at The Nook, run by Sam H in Marshall Square.
18: If someone comes in feeling overwhelmed, isolated, they're unsure where to turn, but then they feel heard after speaking to my staff, they feel supported, they feel more able to cope, then that is what matters the most.
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16: Cloudy with rain showers, some bright spells developing later, becoming dry by the afternoon with highs of 20 degrees. I'm Alison Chalmers. You're up to date on Original 106.

0: It's you two, the sweetest thing for Wednesday morning at Original 106. Marvin's been in touch. She says, hi, I was wondering if it would be possible to get a shout out for Pauline Sutherland at Glencraft Luxury. Yes, it would be possible. I'll do it then. Hello to Pauline Sutherland at Glencraft Luxury in Aberdeen. She's celebrating her 65th birthday today. Our Glencraft colleagues and friends would love to wish her a happy birthday. Have a great day. Right, we'll get Sam Smith on the way next.
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Coming up for half 11, it's Somber and Homewrecker at Original 106 Lachlan here. Getting the best news ever for your legs today as the Trinity Centre escalator plans have officially been approved. This is what everybody forgets about when these things are announced. You've still got to go through all the legal hoops and the Coons will need to say yes, which luckily they have. So that is 100% happening now at some point soon. The Trinity Centre stairs. I mean, there will still be stairs if you're that way inclined. But for the rest of us normal people, there's going to be an escalator there to make things a bit easier. Honestly, just thinking about those stairs at the Trinity Centre, my legs start aching. Just the thought of it. So yeah, very happy with this news. Looking forward to it all happening. Right, this is the Boo Radleys. It's Wake Up Boo on Original 106.

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Tammy Barnes, Whiskey Roll and McFly, Five Colours in Her Hair on Original 106 tomorrow morning at 10 past 8. Claire and Pete are giving you a chance to win £500 on Keep the Heat. They do this every weekday morning. They will give you a random letter of the alphabet.

0: They're going to put 20 seconds in the clock. They're going to ask you six questions. All your answers have to start with that letter you were given, which is quite a lot going on, especially in the short time of 20 seconds. That's why we say you've got to keep the heat, you've got to stay calm and not cave under that pressure. If you're up for it, you can give it a go tomorrow by entering now at original106.co.uk. Rosie gave it a go this morning. Here's how she did.
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0: Fleetwood Mac and Everywhere on Original 106. Lachlan here for your Wednesday. I've just been reading about a very unusual new sporting event, which I don't know. Maybe I want to want to get involved with this. Maybe not. I'll tell you more after 12 and your latest news on the way next.
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19: Sir Keir Starmer's rejected a call for him to set out a plan to step down within days, insisting he plans to fight to keep his job. His former health secretary, Wes Streeting, suggested he'll trigger a leadership contest as soon as next week. The Prime Minister has been asked if he's resentful.
20: No, I don't feel angry. I don't feel bitter. Because I remind myself, it is an incredible privilege to be the Prime Minister of the United Kingdom.
19: He's in France meeting world leaders at the G7 summit. Police have been targeting the illegal use of e-bikes and e-scooters in Peterhead, with 9 people charged. 9 vehicles were also seized as part of the crackdown, which ran on Sunday and Monday. It's a road traffic offence to ride them in public places. 18 more youth hubs in Scotland are to open to help young people build skills and find jobs. Aberdeenshire will see the new facility open within community buildings in the region. And in sport, Lionel Messi has equaled the record for World Cup goals after moving to 16 with a hat-trick for Argentina against Algeria overnight in Kansas City. He goes level with Germany's Miroslav Klose. Messi turns 39 next week and also becomes the oldest player to score a World Cup double in this, his sixth tournament.
0: Just like always, I enjoy it in the same way. I like to play, I like to compete, and wherever it may be, today I get to be in another World Cup. Obviously, there's an extra happiness, but I experience it as I prepare for it, just like I've done throughout my career.
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19: Rain to clear this afternoon before turning dry with some sunny spells, highs of 20 degrees Celsius. I'm Shauna Skinner. 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

0: Brand new music from Sienna Spiral, Material Lover, at Original 106 Lachlan here on the 17th of June. There's 50 days until the Edinburgh Fringe. That is sneaking up on us. You know, when you get to the Fringe, it's basically almost the end of the year. 31 days until Peterhead Scottish Week, 6 days until Legally Blonde, the musical is at HMT, and there's 4 days until the Aberdeen Highland Games at Hazelhead Park. Right, back to this afternoon, Oasis on the way.
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0: Ariana Grande, We Can't Be Friends, and Keane, Everybody's Changing. 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I'll stick on Lewis Capaldi for you soon.
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0: Jennifer Page and Crusher Original 106. Quarter to one, it's Lachlan here. Claire and Pete have got the next round of Guess What just after seven tomorrow morning. You need to work out what the kids of Portlethen Primary School are describing to win prizes with Aberdeen Sports Village.
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0: 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Today, Lexi was describing things. Could Mark guess what, though?
3: They're normally grey.
4: Normally grey.
3: Sometimes the road is one.
4: Sometimes the road is one, and...
3: Sometimes they go over rivers.
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5: 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Well done, Lexi.
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0: Len and Steal My Sunshine. Something that has been happening to us this summer. Where is it? Where is summer? It's Original 106, Lachlan here. Just played Olivia Rodrigo as well. And we'll stick on your number ones at one for Wednesday after the news next.
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14: Sir Keir Starmer's rejected a call for him to set out a plan to step down within days, insisting he plans to fight to keep his job. His former Health Secretary, Wes Streeting, suggested he'll trigger a leadership contest as soon as next week. The Prime Minister has been asked if he's resentful.
15: No, I don't feel angry. I don't feel bitter, because I remind myself it is an incredible privilege to be the Prime Minister of the United Kingdom.
14: He's in France meeting world leaders at the G7 summit. Police have been targeting the illegal use of e-bikes and e-scooters in Peterhead, with nine people charged. Nine vehicles were also seized as part of the crackdown, which ran on Sunday and Monday. It's a road traffic offence to ride them in public places. 18 more youth hubs in Scotland are to open to help young people build skills and find jobs. Aberdeenshire will see the new facility open within community buildings in the region. And in sport, Lionel Messi has equalled the record for World Cup goals after moving to 16 with a hat-trick for Argentina against Algeria overnight in Kansas City. He goes level with Germany's Miroslav Klose. Messi turns 39 next week and also becomes the oldest player to score a World Cup double in this, his sixth tournament.
16: Just like always, I enjoy it in the same way. I like to play, I like to compete, and wherever it may be, today I get to be in another World Cup. Obviously, there's an extra happiness, but I experience it as I prepare for it, just like I've done throughout my career.
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14: Rain to clear this afternoon before turning dry with some sunny spells, highs of 20 degrees Celsius. I'm Shauna Skinner, you're up to date on Original 106.
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0: 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That wraps up today's number ones at one at Original 106. A decent stack of them there. We'll get another load on for you at the same time tomorrow. And Miley Cyrus on the way next.
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0: It's Sam Fenter and Olivia Dean reading me in at Original 106, 1:30 on Wednesday. Claire and Peter back at the breakfast show from 6 o'clock tomorrow. And today, Claire was chatting to cruise ship legend Jane McDonald ahead of her visit to P&G Live in September.
1: I wondered if you'd ever cruised into Aberdeen, because we do get cruise liners coming in here.
2: Do you really?
1: Yeah.
2: Well, I have to deal with that. You see, here's me, Queen of the Cruisers, so called, and I've not even got to go to flipping Aberdeen. That'd be a great cruise.
1: I know. Well, I don't think I can sneak you onto that one, but I thought if we were ever to do a duet or something, I would quite happily get you on a pedalo in the pond in Duthie Park.
2: Been on a few of them in my time, Claire. That's where I started.
1: On the pedalos.
2: Pedalos. I thought, this is for me. This is the life for me.
1: What drew you to the water? The cruising and stuff? Like, where did that all start for you?
2: The first time I ever saw the sea, apparently my mother says everybody just stopped because I was screaming and clapping. I gave it a round of applause. And ever since that first, I was teeny tiny.
1: Well, it was waving at you.
2: Yeah. Of course it was. And I've always had a draw to the sea. I don't know why it is, but I just love the sea. I love it. And when I first got my first job on the cruise, my mother laughed her head off and said, you can't even get on a push bike. How are you going to travel on a ship? I mean, I was the most travel sick person
1: really?
2: You've ever met in your life. Yeah. But face your fears, Claire. That's what I did.

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Shawn Mendes and Stitches at Original 106. It's the 17th of June. Annie is on at the Brock Leisure Centre from the Fraserburgh Junior Arts Society right through to the end of the week. In the Night Garden Live is at the Tivoli Theatre today. The Ellen Academy Drama Club presents the Adams Family. It's at the Academy Theatre tonight. And Big Country are on at the Lemon Tree. Loads happening.

0: Wednesday afternoon at Original 106 is Van Halen and Jump. Lachlan here. I'll be back tomorrow morning from 10 while Martin's still in the sky. Craig's on the way after your update too, with Cineworld tickets up for grabs on a house-themed question thing. That's on the way soon. You enjoy the rest of Wednesday.
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3: A senior Conservative described the Labour government as being on life support. Ex-Health Secretary Wes Streetings indicated he's prepared to trigger a leadership contest as early as next week. The Prime Minister says he's not angry or bitter about the speculation, but insists he won't walk away. Shadow Energy Secretary Claire Coutinho doesn't think much of reports about the next cabinet.
4: They want to make the job-destroying Energy Secretary Chancellor. They want to bring back the former Transport Secretary who resigned for nicking phones. They want to replace him with the former Deputy Prime Minister who resigned for dodging taxes.
3: An Aberdeen man accused of carrying out a sex act near a children's play park claims he was actually scratching himself due to a fungal rash. Eyewitnesses claim they saw Sean Monaghan touching his private parts under his clothes in Seaton Park in April 2024. Monaghan, who's also accused of carrying out a similar sex act at the Union Square branch of Starbucks 2 weeks before the Seaton incident, has produced a doctor's note as evidence his alleged actions were medical rather than sexual. The trial will call again on the 6th of August. Jeremy Clarkson's revealed he has prostate cancer and that it's really aggressive. The presenter announced the news on his TV show Clarkson's Farm, reassuring his co-stars it was caught early. And in football, Scotland striker Lyndon Dykes is under no illusion over how tough a test Morocco will provide.
5: The camp's in high spirits and we're looking forward to it. We need to take every game as it comes and I think we need to embrace them as well. They're going to be difficult games, but I believe in my team and myself and I'm sure everyone else does as well.
3: Scotland take on the side ranked 7th in the world at the Boston Stadium on Friday.
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3: Clouds and sunny intervals across the northeast this afternoon with a few scattered showers and highs of 21 Celsius. I'm Tom Irvin. You're up to date on Original 106.

0: Taylor Swift, Open Lights, Girls Aloud and The Promise. How you doing? Here's Wednesday afternoon. Nice one. Thank you again to Lachlan. He's back tomorrow at 10 o'clock. He's away now to torment people across the town on his e-bike or whatever he gets up to.
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0: Jerry Cinnamon, Sun Queen, it's original 106. Question thing is on the way, so if you fancy a wee afternoon or evening at Cineworld, we can help you out to get out of the scorching summer weather that we're suffering at the moment across Scotland. Anyway, today's question involves other people's houses. That's on the way after three, and we're back next with the All Scene.
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0: Gina G, Ooh Ah, Just a Little Bit. Live from Aberdeen, it's Original 106. Claire and Pete are back tomorrow morning when you wake up. Providing that Claire hasn't been subject of a restraining order from Jane McDonald. I mean, that's going to happen eventually. If you heard this morning, you'll understand why. Also tomorrow, another round of Keep the Heed, your chance every morning to win yourself £500. We had a winner, was that Thursday or Friday last week? Did we get another winner today with Rosie? No.
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0: Original 106 for Wednesday, 17th of June today, which is Mascot Day today. I've over the years, I have dressed up as a mascot, and it's dead weird because people seem to forget that there's a person in there. Okay, I don't want to bust your thoughts on this, but there's a person in there. And it's been a while since we've had the SPFL mascot race. Is that thing gone? Remember that? They had all the mascots from the teams across Scotland and they'd all have a run. I think it was the Ayr Racecourse or Hamilton or something like that. But imagine if we did do it again, though. VAR would have to get involved and everyone would sulk.
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4: A senior Conservative described the Labour government as being on life support. Ex-Health Secretary Wes Streetings indicated he's prepared to trigger a leadership contest as early as next week. The Prime Minister says he's not angry or bitter about the speculation, but insists he won't walk away. Shadow Energy Secretary Claire Coutinho doesn't think much of reports about the next cabinet.
5: They want to make the job-destroying Energy Secretary Chancellor. They want to bring back the former Transport Secretary who resigned for nicking phones. They want to replace him with the former Deputy Prime Minister who resigned for dodging taxes.
4: An Aberdeen man accused of carrying out a sex act near a children's play park claims he was actually scratching himself due to a fungal rash. Eyewitnesses claim they saw Sean Monaghan touching his private parts under his clothes in Seaton Park in April 2024. Monaghan, who's also accused of carrying out a similar sex act at the Union Square branch of Starbucks 2 weeks before the Seaton incident, has produced a doctor's note as evidence his alleged actions were medical rather than sexual. The trial will call again on the 6th of August. Jeremy Clarkson's revealed he has prostate cancer and that it's really aggressive. The presenter announced the news on his TV show Clarkson's Farm, reassuring his co-stars it was caught early. And in football, Scotland striker Lyndon Dykes is under no illusion over how tough a test Morocco will provide.
6: The camp's in high spirits and we're looking forward to it. We need to take every game as it comes and I think we need to embrace them as well. They're going to be difficult games, but I believe in my team and myself and I'm sure everyone else does as well.
4: Scotland take on the side ranked 7th in the world at the Boston Stadium on Friday.
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4: Clouds and sunny intervals across the northeast this afternoon with a few scattered showers and highs of 21 Celsius. I'm Tom Irvin, you're up to date on Original 106.

0: ELO, Mr. Blue Sky at Original 106. We can hope. I know it's improving in some parts of the Northeast, so maybe we'll all get the blue sky by evening. Who knows? Right, let's do the question thing today. Your chance to get yourself to Cineworld for free with a pair of tickets. But today's question is this. 33% of folks say that this is the first thing they notice when entering someone's home. What is it? 33% of people say that this is the first thing that they notice when entering someone's home. Now, I'm fully on board with this one. I think more the first time you're in somebody's house, I think you notice this more. 33% of folks say that this is the first thing they notice when entering someone's home. What is it? Give us a shout on 01224 460106. 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

0: See, that was Pete Kiley. His hand on your heart at Original 106, which reminds me, you need to finish off watching the documentary about her on Netflix. Right, speaking of finishing things off, we'll finish off the question thing soon. We'll find ourselves a winner and we'll look at the roads next.
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0: 340 on the roads. There are repairs on Wellington Road due to a burst water main near Abbotswell Road. However, it doesn't look like it did yesterday in terms of traffic flow. Traffic is moving well, so that's maybe good news. Let me know either way what's going on there. You do have queues though, southbound on Anderson Drive towards the Kingsgate and Rubis Law area due to ongoing roadworks in that part of town. Looking good in general though across the city centre. King Street's moving well onto Elland Road, no problems at the Haddy. And looks like the roadworks on Stonywood Road have been completed because traffic back to normal there. And heading fine out of Dyce for the A947. Same story on the A96, looking good on the A944 so far. On the D side routes, you do have that closure in Bankry of

0: Tame Impala, Dracula at Original 106. Right, in the next hour, we need to discuss what this is all about. Yeah, okay. Don't worry, it's not as serious as the things. That on the way, and I've got music ahead from M People here at Original 106.
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19: Leaked surveys have confirmed the extent of dangerous rack building material inside the empty Aberdeen Marks & Spencer store as bosses prepare plans to demolish it. Earlier this week, it emerged M&S had lodged plans with the local authority to flatten their former St Nicholas Square flagship. Now, the P&J has seen building blueprints after inspections to the basement, ground, first, second, third and fourth floors of the huge complex. The papers state racks been identified in the building, but it's possible not all instances of the concrete have been recorded due to inaccessible areas. SSEN's Bewley to Peterhead pylon line has been rejected by another local authority. Highland Council, which previously objected to the plans in December, has accused the energy firm of not considering the environmental impact of the 115-mile project. They join Moray Council in officially rejecting the pylon plans. SSEN, which argues the line is critical for energy security and grid reinforcement, insists the project's been developed in line with all relevant policies and legislation. Police have descended on a residential street in the Kincorth area of Aberdeen. Officers were first called to Abbotswell Drive at around 8:30 this morning, with activity seemingly focused on one of the houses there. They left around 3 p.m. The exact nature of the operation hasn't been confirmed. And to football now. Scotland forward Lyndon Dykes reveals they're hungry for more after their first win at the World Cup since 1990. They beat Haiti last weekend, but now tensions turn to Morocco on Friday. He says it'll be a tough test, but they're out for another 3 points.
20: We've got 3 games, we've won one of them so far, so we've got 2 more to go and we want to win both those as well. It's going to be difficult, but every game that we're going to play, we want to try and win.
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19: Clouds and sunny intervals across the northeast this afternoon, with a few scattered showers and highs of 21 Celsius. I'm Tom Irvin, you're up to date on Original 106.

0: Just We Are at Original 106. Yeah, so if you've got an orange cat, then thoughts and prayers to you as well. They're mental, aren't they? I got my first orange cat about a year ago, and I thought, they're just different. They're just different. Right, it's Original 106 for Wednesday. We'll have a look at the roads next.
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14: 4:22 on the roads. We've still got a lane out on Wellington Road, around about Abbotswell Road. It's for a burst water main, but traffic is coping well in the area. Well, a lot better than it was yesterday. Elsewhere, you've got the usual slow traffic towards Argyle Place and Westbourne Drive. Remember the closures on Seaforth Road and Park Road as well. King Street's fine. On to Ellen Road, no problems at all. It's looking good at the Haddigan roundabout and just a bit of slow traffic heading south towards the Kingsgate and Robeslaw roundabouts. A couple of minutes now heading at Dyce for the A9. A96 is fine, and you've got queues on both sides of the Aberdeen bypass on the A944, but it's no more than a 5 minute delay. Remember, you've still got a closure in Bankry off Station Road, so Hill of Bankry is your diversion route. In general though, North Deeside Road is still shifting quite good at the moment and looking fine so far at the Bridge of Dee roundabout. If you're heading south this evening, traffic is moving well on both the A90 and the A92. Any of that changes, then let me know. Give us a shout on 01224 460 106.

0: Will Smith at Original 106. So brighter, clear spells continue as showers die during the evening. The rest of the night dry, but clouding over in the south and west later. A low tonight of 10 degrees. Tomorrow, same again with a high of 18. It's Original 106. It's 4:31.
1: Leaked surveys have confirmed the extent of dangerous rack building material inside the empty Aberdeen Marks & Spencer store as bosses prepare plans to demolish it. SSEN's Bewley to Peterhead pylon line has been rejected by another local authority. Highland Council has joined Moray Council in objecting to the plans, accusing the energy firm of not considering the environmental impact of the 115-mile project. And Donald Trump's again threatened further military action on Iran if a deal due to be signed on Friday falls through. The US president says he'll go back to dropping bombs on their head if Tehran doesn't behave.
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1: Scotland striker Lyndon Dykes knows Friday will be a test of Scotland's resolve against the seventh best team in the world. The national side take on Morocco at the Boston Stadium. The Charlton Athletic man recognises their quality.
4: You know, they're dangerous and we have to be on our best performances as a team to make sure we get something out of the game.
1: Meanwhile, Aberdeen forward Toyosi Olusanya tells Red TV boss Stephen Robinson will have a selection headache next season.
5: If you're a player that knows they're going to play, you're probably not going to produce your best. I feel like when there's competition for places, I think ultimately that's what makes a successful squad. You want to keep your position, people that's on the bench, applying pressure to the manager for you to, you know, start games, and I feel like that's the best thing that can be.
1: The Englishman penned a two-year deal with the Dons after spending 6 months on loan at Pittodrie last campaign. You're up to date on Original 106.

0: got something I want to talk about.
1: Madonna, Sabrina Carpenter, Bring Me Your Love. Remember, this Saturday, Lachlan's got a chance for you to win yourself tickets for the Drumtochty Games. Ooh, we're in that season. Happening a week on Saturday. He's got all the details on Saturday morning here at Original 106. And remember, all this week, we're teaming up with the P&J and Evening Express to help you with the cost of filling up your car. We are doing Fill Up On Us. 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Miles. Miles is your word for today. Okay, that's going to give you another chance to win today. And tomorrow at this time, I'll give you another bonus word.
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6: 4:44, we've still got ongoing roadworks on Wellington Road, but it's not causing any issues in terms of traffic flow. Nothing like yesterday, so don't go worrying about that. It's at the junction with Abbotswell Road. However, there is more traffic than normal on Riverside Drive. That's traffic probably trying to avoid that. Everyone thinks the same thing. You've still got queues as well on South Anderson Drive, southbound, roundabout the Kingsgate roundabout, down by Hill of Rubies Lost, so expect a 5 to 10 minute hold up there. Still looking good on King Street. Remember, C4 Road and Park Road are closed for resurfacing. Looking good at the Harrigan roundabout, no problems at all in Dyce or Stonywood, and the A96 still moving well even on the Inverurie bypass. A couple of minutes in either direction on the A944 towards the Aberdeen bypass, and remember, if you're heading for Bankery, we've still got the closure of Station Road, so your diversion is via Hill of Bankery. Over at the Bridge of Dee, traffic is looking fine, just a few minutes on West Tullis Road, and traffic moving well south on the A90 and the A92. Anything to add, give us a call on 01224 460 106.

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0: You know, if you're up and about early, make sure you listen to Guess What. It's great fun. It's on air around about 7.15 with Claire and Pete every morning. We've got the kids from Port Lethen Primary and the brilliant Lexi trying to describe stuff.
3: They're normally grey.
4: Normally grey.
3: Sometimes the road is one.
4: Sometimes the road is one and...
3: Sometimes they go over rivers.
4: Sometimes they go over rivers. What are you thinking?
5: I'm thinking it's a bridge.
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0: Oh, is it?
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4: Yay! Yay!
0: Of course it is.
4: To be fair to Lexi, that was quite hard to describe, so I think she did a great job.
5: She did a brilliant job. Well done, Lexi.
0: Nice one, Lexi. Back tomorrow. Round about 7.15.
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0: 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And we're back next with a tune that got to number one in 12 countries in 1997.
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17: Leaked surveys have confirmed the extent of dangerous rack building material inside the empty Aberdeen Marks & Spencer store as bosses prepare plans to demolish it. Earlier this week, it emerged M&S had lodged plans with the local authority to flatten their former St Nicholas Square flagship. Now, the P&J has seen building blueprints after inspections to the basement, ground, first, second, third and fourth floors of the huge complex. The papers state racks been identified in the building, but it's possible not all instances of the concrete have been recorded due to inaccessible areas. A man has died following an incident in Aberdeen. Emergency services were called to Abbotswell Drive at around 10 o'clock last night, with activity focused on one of the houses there. The man's death is being treated as unexplained, but not suspicious. SSEN's Bewley to Peterhead pylon line has been rejected by another local authority. Highland Council, which previously objected to the plans in December, has accused the energy firm of not considering the environmental impact of the 115-mile project. They join Moray Council in officially rejecting the pylon plans. SSEN, which argues the line is critical for energy security and grid reinforcement, insists the project's been developed in line with all relevant policies and legislation. Donald Trump's again threatened further military action on Iran if a deal due to be signed on Friday falls through. Speaking at the G7 summit in France, the US president says we'll go back to dropping bombs on their head if Tehran doesn't behave. He says the agreement, which is a memorandum of understanding ahead of talks for a full deal, is very strong.
18: Oil has come tumbling down and it's getting to very close to where it was before the crisis. The difference is now we have Iran without a nuclear weapon.
17: And to football now, Scotland forward Lyndon Dykes reveals they're hungry for more after their first win at the World Cup since 1990. They beat Haiti last weekend, but now tensions turn to Morocco on Friday. He says it'll be a tough test, but they're out for another 3 points.
19: I think we want to win every game. That's the main aim for everyone. We've got 3 games. We've won one of them so far, so we've got 2 more to go. And we want to win both those as well. It's going to be difficult. It's not going to be just easy to say. But every game that we're going to play, we want to try and win.
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17: The renewable industry is absolutely not creating jobs for workers in the North Sea oil and gas sector, according to GMB Scotland organiser Claire Greer. Speaking in front of the Energy Security Net Zero Committee hearing, she said workers need to hear there's a future for the industry as North Sea jobs decline. Ms. Greer also criticised the 30% pay reduction from oil and gas to renewables.
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17: Sunny spells this evening, punctuated by cloudy intervals, with some showers in the north and lows of 10 Celsius. I'm Tom Irvin. You're up to date on Original 106.

0: George Ezra, Shotgun at Original 106. So the Tartan Army drinking Boston Dry at the moment. And you might have seen this online today. Obviously, they're off licence in Boston, are called liquor stores. Okay, so they've got names of what liquor store they are. And the Tartan Army have been mad about a store called Jobby Liquors. And the owner doesn't know what this is all about.
1: I don't understand, though. Is it spelled the same?
2: I think there's a slight difference in the spelling, but it means, yeah, the same
1: thing. Same thing.
2: And tell us the meaning behind the name, Jobby Liquor.
1: My mum's name is Joan, my father's name is Billy, J-O-B-I. And I was telling them that. So, you go figure.
3: One of the guys goes, you'll never see a Jobby Liquors in Scotland.
0: Love it. I love it. He's like, you go figure.
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2: 523 roadworks continue on Wellington Road at the junction with Abbotswell Road, but traffic is coping fine in the surrounding area, so some good news there. Elsewhere across the city centre, user slow traffic kicking about Rosemount and Argyle Place. Really slow this evening if you're heading northbound. A couple of minutes towards the Murdoch's roundabout as well, heading north. And the user slow traffic kicking around Bury Den Road, Hutchin Street and towards Powis Terrace. King Street's moving well onto Ellen Road. There is queues though on Ellen Road towards the old AECC roundabout. And slower than normal heading out of the Denmore Industrial Estate. If there's a problem there, then let me know. But it's showing a 20-minute hold-up for the B999. If you're heading further north though, traffic is moving well. No problem at the Haddigan roundabout. Dyson Stony Road are looking good, as is the A96. A couple of minutes in either direction on the A944 between Kings Wells and West Hill, and usual slow traffic heading out of town through Mill Timber. Remember, in Bancry, Station Road is still closed. And over at the Bridge of Dee, you've got queues from Stonehaven Road, no more than 5 minutes. And heading south, it's looking good on the A90 and the A92 this evening.

0: Beyonce, thanks to Lynette for the update saying the east end of the parkway closed in both directions. That's why traffic's trying to get out of the Denmore Industrial Estate, okay? So just avoid that. Bright or clear spells continue as showers die out during the evening. The rest of the night will be dry but clouding over in the south and west later. A low of 10. 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
1: Leaked surveys have confirmed the extent of dangerous rack building material inside the empty Aberdeen Marks & Spencer store as bosses prepare plans to demolish it. SSEN's Bewley to Peterhead pylon line has been rejected by another local authority. Highland Council has joined Moray Council in objecting to the plans, accusing the energy firm of not considering the environmental impact of the 115-mile project. And Donald Trump's again threatened further military action on Iran if a deal due to be signed on Friday falls through. The US president says he'll go back to dropping bombs on their head if Tehran doesn't behave.
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1: Scotland striker Lyndon Dykes knows Friday will be a test of Scotland's resolve against the seventh best team in the world. The national side take on Morocco at the Boston Stadium. The Charlton Athletic man recognises their quality.
4: You know, they're dangerous and we have to be on our best performances as a team to make sure we get something out of the game.
1: Meanwhile, Aberdeen forward Toyosi Olusanya tells Red TV boss Stephen Robinson will have a selection headache next season.
5: If you're a player that knows they're going to play, you're probably not going to produce your best. I feel like when there's competition for places, I think ultimately that's what makes a successful squad. You want to keep your position, people that's on the bench, applying pressure to the manager for you to, you know, start games, and I feel like that's the best thing that can be.
1: The Englishman penned a two-year deal with the Dons after spending 6 months on loan at Pittodrie last campaign. You're up to date on Original 106.

0: Bruno Mars, I Just Might. It's Original 106. Obviously, football tonight. England start their participation in the World Cup, taking on Croatia at 9 o'clock in Dallas. Anyway, I can't help myself. Every time I say Dallas, it just comes into my head. Anyway, if you're trying to avoid watching that, I don't know. I don't, maybe do. Tell you what to not watch, Apex. Have you seen that? Netflix? Good God, I'd rather watch an England victory.
1: Original 106 Afternoons with Craig.
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3: 5:44, there's been an accident at the east end of the parkway just at the junction with Woodside Road, so that is causing traffic to try and find another way out of the Denmore Industrial Estates. So you've got around about a 10 to 15 minute hold up if you're heading for the B999. It's also clogging up as well towards Dumford as a result. Elsewhere across the city centre, a little bit of slow traffic on King Street towards Seaforth Road. Of course, Seaforth Road and Park Road are closed. Usual slow traffic on Berrydown Road, and it's still clogged up towards Argyle Place and Westbourne Drive. Slow as well southbound on Anderson Drive, round about the Kingsgate roundabout, and fairly lively as well around Holborn Junction. Roadworks continue on Wellington Road at the junction with Abbotswell Road, but traffic's actually moving well in the area. No drama at the Haddigan roundabout, A96, A947 all clear, A944 same story there. A little bit of slow traffic through Cults and Milltimber on Deeside Road, on North Deeside Road rather, and of course, you still got that closure through Bankry, so the diversion via Hill of Bankry. Over at the Bridge of Dee, traffic is moving well there and no problems at all if you're heading south on both the A90 and the A92 this evening.

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1: Scotland back in action this Friday, and we're giving your workplace a chance to win a World Cup treat box. This Friday is full of themed donuts, French cakes, cupcakes, truffles, Empire biscuits, a sponge cake, Philly cheese steak pies, chili pies, and caramel cups. 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

0: Noah Kahan, Stick Season at Original 106. Right, enjoy your evening. Enjoy the football if you're watching it. I'm seeing nothing. Sam is on the way next with Katy Perry after the latest at 6.
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17: Dangerous rack building material has been identified inside the vacant Aberdeen M&S store as bosses propose plans to demolish it. It emerged earlier this week that Marks & Spencer chiefs have launched plans with Aberdeen City Council to flatten their former St Nicholas Square flagship site. The Press and Journal has now seen building blueprints following inspections which show the concrete's been found in the ceiling of the first and second floors. The papers state it's also possible there's more as some areas couldn't be accessed for assessment. A man has died following an incident in Aberdeen. Emergency services were called to Abbotswell Drive at around 10 o'clock last night, with activity focused on one of the houses there. The man's death is being treated as unexplained, but not suspicious. A second local authority has rejected SSEN plans to construct a pylon line from Bewley to Peterhead. Highland Council has joined Moray Council in objecting to the project, accusing the grid developer of turning up with three quarters of a plan. SSEN insists the line is critical for energy security and grid reinforcement, and says the proposals have been developed in line with all relevant policies and legislation. Donald Trump's once again threatened further military action on Iran if a deal to be signed on Friday falls through.
18: If I don't like it, if they don't behave, we'll go right back to dropping bombs right smack in the middle of their head, because they've misbehaved for 47 years.
17: Speaking at the G7 summit in France, the US president says the agreement would mean Iran will never have a nuclear weapon. He also told a room full of world leaders he's the boss. The memorandum of understanding comes ahead of talks for a full deal. And Jeremy Clarkson's revealed he has prostate cancer. On his TV show Clarkson's Farm, the presenter says while aggressive, it was caught early. The star says he expects to be fine, but won't know if an operation's worked until November. Nick Ridgman from Prostate Cancer UK says he's really grateful Jeremy chose to make his news public.
19: It is the most commonly diagnosed cancer in the UK, and there is no screening program for it, and there are also no symptoms in the early stages. So it's absolutely critical that men are aware of their risk of prostate cancer. That's why the likes of Jeremy sharing their stories has such a huge impact.
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17: Airfares and petrol got more expensive last month, but the rise in inflation stayed the same. It remained at 2.8% because of lower price tags on meat, vegetables and dairy products, as well as domestic heating oil when compared to the month before. Most economists expect the Bank of England to keep rates on hold at 3.75% tomorrow.
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17: Sunny spells this evening, punctuated by cloudy intervals, with some showers in the north and lows of 10 Celsius. I'm Tom Irvin, you're up to date on Original 106.

0: Take Your Mama. That's Scissor Sisters on Original 106 Wednesday, the 17th of June. Sam here. Two more sleeps until Scotland return to the World Cup. It's like buses, isn't it? You wait 28 years for the first Scotland World Cup match, then two come along in 1 week. England start their World Cup campaign tonight against Croatia. I guess I better start learning the Croatian national anthem.
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0: It's 6:22 and the roads are moving well on the whole across the northeast. An accident on the parkway means that it's closed in both directions for the time being beside the old AECC roundabout. You're getting diverted through the industrial estate. A look into the city centre reveals the usual hotspots are still busy but moving quite well. Slow approaching the King Street roundabout on St Macher Drive. about a 5 minute delay there. Seaforth Road still closed in both directions, as is Park Road. It doesn't appear to be affecting traffic too much along the beachfront though. I looked at Anderson Drive, busy but steady the length of it. Slow southbound towards the Queen's Road roundabout, only a couple minutes delay there. And as for the routes out of Aberdeen, Ellen Road is moving well, no issues at the Harrigan or at Crapston, and you can get back and forth from West Hill with no issues. Deeside routes checking out okay, a couple minutes delay into Aberdeen through Cults, but nothing too significant. And as for the big roads, the A90, A92 and A96, I can't see any major delays on them either. But if you know differently, or if you know about anything else on the roads, then do give me a shout. It's 01224 460 106.

0: is back open after that earlier accident. But a quick look ahead to the weather this evening across the northeast. Bright or clear spells should continue as showers mostly die out during the evening, leaving a fairly dry night ahead. Overnight lows sat at 10 degrees. It's just gone 6:30. 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
1: Leaked surveys have confirmed the extent of dangerous rack building material inside the empty Aberdeen Marks & Spencer store as bosses prepare plans to demolish it. SSEN's Bewley to Peterhead pylon line has been rejected by another local authority. Highland Council has joined Moray Council in objecting to the plans, accusing the energy firm of not considering the environmental impact of the 115-mile project. And Donald Trump's again threatened further military action on Iran if a deal due to be signed on Friday falls through. The US president says he'll go back to dropping bombs on their head if Tehran doesn't behave.

0: is your favourite music. 33 minutes past 7. It's Sam here in for Lachlan Ross. He looks after things for Martin Ingram this week. Stay right there. On the way next, music from Chapel Rowan.
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0: Right, I'll get the time right this time. 19 minutes to 7. This is Chapel Rowan. Good luck, babe. It's Sam here in for Lachlan. There! I put my teeth back in and I can actually speak now. It's

0: Fire on Original 106. It's Sam here in for Lachlan. Nearly 7 o'clock. So, on the way next, music from Years and Years. But first, Tom is here with your latest after this.
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20: Dangerous rack building material has been identified inside the vacant Aberdeen M&S store as bosses proposed plans to demolish it. It emerged earlier this week that Marks & Spencer chiefs have launched plans with Aberdeen City Council to flatten their former St Nicholas Square flagship site. The Press and Journal has now seen building blueprints following inspections which show the concrete's been found in the ceiling of the first and second floors. The papers state it's also possible there's more as some areas couldn't be accessed for assessment. A man has died following an incident in Aberdeen. Emergency services were called to Abbotswell Drive at around 10 o'clock last night, with activity focused on one of the houses there. The man's death is being treated as unexplained, but not suspicious. A second local authority has rejected SSEN plans to construct a pylon line from Bewley to Peterhead. Highland Council has joined Moray Council in objecting to the project, accusing the grid developer of turning up with three-quarters of a plan. SSEN insists the line is critical for energy security and grid reinforcement, and says the proposals have been developed in line with all relevant policies and legislation. Donald Trump's once again threatened further military action on Iran if a deal to be signed on Friday falls through.
6: If I don't like it, if they don't behave, we'll go right back to dropping bombs right smack in the middle of their head because they've misbehaved for 47 years.
20: Speaking at the G7 summit in France, the US president says the agreement would mean Iran will never have a nuclear weapon. He also told a room full of world leaders he's the boss. The memorandum of understanding comes ahead of talks for a full deal. And Jeremy Clarkson's revealed he has prostate cancer. On his TV show Clarkson's Farm, the presenter says while aggressive, it was caught early. The star says he expects to be fine, but won't know if an operation's worked until November. Nick Ridgman from Prostate Cancer UK says he's really grateful Jeremy chose to make his news public.
7: It is the most commonly diagnosed cancer in the UK, and there is no screening program for it, and there are also no symptoms in the early stages. So it's absolutely critical that men are aware of their risk of prostate cancer. That's why the likes of Jeremy sharing their stories has such a huge impact.
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20: Sunny spells this evening, punctuated by cloudy intervals, with some showers in the north and lows of 10 Celsius. I'm Tom Irvin, you're up to date on Original 106.

0: I swear, that's all for one on Original 106. And we were just speaking about the crossover that's just appeared between London's West End and Claudia Winkleman's Fringe. That's because, announced yesterday, Traitors, Acts of Betrayal, is officially heading to London's Gillian Lynn Theatre. Yes, this is Traitors, the play. I have absolutely no idea how it's going to work. Supposedly, there's 5 different endings. So it depends on which night you go, depends on which different ending you see. Then on Saturdays, the audience get to pick who the traitors are. This sounds absolutely mad. I've got so many questions. Will Claudia Winkleman be in it? Will the actors know who the traitors are? And most importantly, will Celia Imbri be farting in the audience?
1: What just happened? I just farted, Claudia. I'm so sorry. It's nerves, but I always own up.
2: Pizza, pals, or peace and quiet.
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0: Live from Aberdeen, it's Original 106. That's Travis. Why does it always rain on me? Sam here in for Lachlan, and let's get started with this.
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0: So I'm looking after the show for Lachlan all week this week, whilst he looks after Martin Ingram's show for him, and that means that I get to look after the Wheel of Fortunes. You know how this works. I look for your song suggestions on a topic, put four of them on the wheel just after 8 o'clock, give the wheel a spin, and whatever it picks, I have to play. Well, tonight, I want to know your songs that begin with the letter Y. Get thinking. 81400 on the text. 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You can get me on WhatsApp on that same number too. Songs that begin with the letter Y, please.
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0: Sweet but a Psycho, it's Ava Max on Original 106. Sam here, and let's keep going with this.
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0: So tonight for The Wheel, I'm looking for your songs that begin with the letter Y. It's a bit of a thinker tonight. Gary has been in touch saying, "You're gonna go far, kid." I assume that's not just a compliment and is in fact the Offspring song. Irene is going for Donny Osmond's Young Love. Sandra is suggesting Young Girl. Lorna going for You're the One. And it takes us to Louise before we get to, I think, the most obvious one, YMCA. Sandra suggesting Yesterday, and that's Callum's Shout too. There's a few more obvious ones that I think we're missing. So 81400 on the text. Start that text with the word original, or as ever, drop me a voice note now on the Original 106 app.
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0: All These Nights, that's Tom Grennan on Original 106. It's Sam here, and I'll put my teeth back in.
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0: So tonight on The Wheel, I'm looking for your songs that begin with the letter Y. It's nearly time to spin that wheel, but let's see what the last suggestions are. Ellie saying Yellow Submarine. Jennifer going for Young at Heart by Bluebells. Paul going for You've Lost That Loving Feeling. That's a tune. Flo suggesting You to Me Are Everything is the real thing. And Christopher has sent me a massive long list, including YMCA and You Can't Hurry Love. There's genuinely about 50 songs on that list.
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0: Pulp on Original 106. It's Sam here. Now this Saturday, Lachlan has tickets to give away to the Drumtochty Highland Games. They're happening on Saturday, the 27th of June, fairly near Auchinblay. It's got everything you'll expect from the Highland Games: stalls, an array of food vendors, and a kids zone. Two sets of four tickets going. So be sure to tune into Lachlan's Saturday morning show this week if you fancy a chance at some of those tickets. Drumtochty. What great name of a place. Drumtochty. Say it out loud. It's good fun. This is Cold Heart. Elton John. On the way next, I've lined up One Direction. History. It's Original 106. Always your favourite music.
1: It's

0: History. That's One Direction on Original 106. It's Sam here. Now, big news out over the last few days is that kids under the age of 16 are officially going to be banned from social media. So no YouTube, no Snapchat, no TikTok until you can get married, buy a house and join the army. Over the last few days, though, one kid's reaction to this news has gone absolutely viral. Whatever side you fall on this debate, this kid summed it up pretty perfectly, I think. More on that in the next 5 minutes. First, though, music on the way from Bewitched next.
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The Boys of Summer. It's Original 106, always your favourite music Wednesday, the 17th of June. Sam here in for Lachlan tonight, and we were just speaking about kids getting banned from social media. Now, whatever you make of this debate, you can't have missed the clip that's gone viral over the last few days.

0: Please, please, please. That's Sabrina Carpenter on Original 106. It's Sam here. 9 o'clock kickoff in the World Cup tonight. England versus Croatia. It's England's first match in the World Cup. So on the way next, I've lined up the Croatian national anthem.
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0: 9 o'clock, so England has just kicked off against Croatia in the World Cup. It's England's first World Cup game, so in line with all the Scotland fans who have just become Croatia fans, here is the Croatian national anthem on Original 106. I am only joking, but I will keep an eye on the football for you tonight.
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0: Material Girl, that's Madonna on Original 106. Always your favourite music. Is Sam here Wednesday, the 17th of June. Pete was reunited with Claire on breakfast this morning after a few days off. It was Claire and Julia Monday, Tuesday. Pete also had his first round of Keep the Heed of the week. All you need to do is find six answers to Claire and Pete's six categories. Do that in 20 seconds and £500 is yours. If you'd like to play tomorrow, then register online now at original106.co.uk. Get your name in the draw and you could be getting that all-important call back from Claire and Pete at about 10 past 8 tomorrow morning. Rosie played today. This is how Rosie got on.
1: 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Breathe. Keep the heat.
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0: Spoilers for the football as well. It's just gone 1-0. England, Croatia tonight.

0: 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M-I-L-E-S. 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

0: 106, it's Sam here. Stay right there. On the way next is the absolute tune from Lady Gaga. It's Bad Romance after this.
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0: 106. It's Sam here, live across the northeast of Scotland. And did you hear the next round of Guess What this morning?
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0: I absolutely love Guess What. It's the most chaotic game on the radio. We've got kids from Portlethen Primary School joining us this week, and you have to figure out what they're trying to explain. They don't make it very easy, though. Mark played today. Did Mark figure it out?
3: They're normally grey.
4: Normally grey.
3: Sometimes the road is one.
4: Sometimes the road is one, and...
3: Sometimes they go over rivers.
4: Sometimes they go over rivers. What are you thinking?
5: I'm thinking it's a bridge.
4: A bridge.
6: Oh, is it?
3: Bridge.
4: Yeah!
6: Of course it is.
4: To be fair to Lexi, that was quite hard to describe, so I think she did a great job.
5: She did a brilliant job. Well done, Lexi.
0: Well done, Mark, and well done, Lexi. Tune in for the next round of Guess What tomorrow morning. We've teamed up with Aberdeen Sports Village for this.
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0: Live from Aberdeen, it's Original 106, that Starship, nothing's going to stop us now. It's Sam here, and that's all from me for tonight. Don't worry though, I've lined up all of your favourite music all night long until Claire and Pete are back at 6am tomorrow morning. First though, let's get you caught up with all of your latest at 10 after this.
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9: Top stories this hour. Donald Trump says a deal with Tehran could be signed as soon as tomorrow, warning the US could be back to bombing Iran if a full agreement isn't reached. The president jokes if the memorandum of understanding doesn't work, he's blaming his number two, J.D. Vance. It's emerged a former healthcare worker tried to sell the Princess of Wales private medical records. Kate was a patient of the London Clinic in 2024. An ex-employee's been handed a formal caution. Our correspondent Emma Birchley has more from the watchdog.
10: The conduct involved the deliberate misuse of highly sensitive personal information and an offer to disclose it for financial gain, representing a clear breach of trust, and the statement goes on to say that it was felt the caution was appropriate.
9: The private hospital says it takes pride in high standards of care and discretion. The BBC is going to cut around 550 roles and review broadcast TV and radio programmes. It's the first phase of a major downsizing plan hoping to save money. Roger Mosey is the former head of BBC Television News.
11: I think it's sad that the BBC is having to make these cuts. And to be honest, news would have been last on my list of the areas where there should be cuts, because we live in uncertain times. There's a lot of misinformation and disinformation around. And therefore, getting rid of journalists is not what you really expect the BBC to do.
9: The Foreign Secretary says more funding will help migrants who have fled conflict to rebuild their lives closer to home. £9 million is going into extending a North Africa initiative to Libya, with further support in Egypt, Algeria and Tunisia. UK inflation unexpectedly flatlined last month. Official figures show it stayed at 2.8% in May. And England's cricketers have made a good start at the second test against New Zealand. The tourists are on 291 for 7 at the close on day one at the Oval. From Sky News, I'm Leisha McKenna.

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0: You're on the beach, but it's 32 degrees. 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